0: Nightly with Jade and Tyler, and if there's a rumor, a clue, a private jet, a suspicious flower arrangement, or just a guest list floating around the internet right now, the Swifties are already investigating it.
1: Yeah, and somehow Becca Berger, our insider, is always three steps ahead of them.
0: That's right. She's our resident Swiftie with boots on the ground, and she's joining us right now for the latest on Taylor Travis and the wedding rumors taking over the holiday weekend.
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0: 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It's Becca Berger. 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
5: 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It appears by its own numbers, the U.S. government seems insolvent. 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

0: It's Nightly with Jade and Tyler. And although I'm going to be vicariously living through many people's stories out on the lake and at the airport as they're headed to their next destination this weekend, I will not envy those TSA lines, Tyler.
1: Yeah, travel is going to be breaking records this weekend. AAA predicts 72.2 million people will be traveling this upcoming 4th of July holiday week. And they say today is the heaviest traffic. So if you haven't left yet, you still might be okay. They say 85% of us are going to be hitting the roads this week, and despite gas prices reaching four-year highs, another 5.85 million will cross the country in a plane.

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0: We are full blood America right now. It is Nightly with Jaden and Tyler with 4th of July weekend coming up and the men's U.S. soccer team advancing to the round of 16 for the first time since 2002. It's been a minute since we've been this far in the World Cup, Jade.
1: This is the wildest, most proud weekend we've had yet. 4th of July, America's birthday. USA wins. What's next?
0: So I'll tell you what's next. Unfortunately, not good news for the United States because they lost one of their best, if not the best player, Baldwin, to a red card. Jade, a red card is he automatically got ejected from last night's game, and now he's suspended for the next match. And he's the one that scored a goal last night, and he's been on fire, so we won't have him Monday night against Belgium in Seattle.
1: Damn. It's pretty crazy when you're watching the game and you're like, not they got a whole other player that's out there on the team besides us. So kind of sucks, but hopefully it won't be too much of a hindrance as we look forward to next week.

0: Now, I don't know whose side I'm taking here, Jade. It's Nightly with Jade and Tyler, and a woman dumps boyfriend after he criticizes her eyebrow piercing.
1: Uh-oh. I need more details before I can decide whose side I'm on.
0: Well, a woman says she broke up with her boyfriend after he repeatedly criticized her new nose piercing and made her feel bad about changing her appearance. She said he kept telling her the piercing looked unattractive and pressured her to remove it, even though it was something she had wanted for a long time.
1: Tyler, this is tricky because, I mean, if you're not into your person having their own self-expression and you're going to continue to make comments about it, to me, it's just not even giving compatible. That's like wishing that somebody you date did not have the tattoos they have. Like, sure, you can remove the piercings, but the hole's already there. And why would somebody want to kind of mute and tone down what they consider their own self-expression? I don't know about this one.
0: I don't know. I might have the guy's back on this because he met her without the nose piercing. Like, if he wanted to find a girl with a nose piercing, he wouldn't be with her in the first place. He'd find a girl with a nose piercing.
1: Ooh, you know what? I love that we keep it interesting. I love when we both are standing on our different sides. So now it's time for you guys to chime in. Whose side are you feeling? Who do you understand best and resonate with? 855-NIGHT-JT. Hit us with a text right now.
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1: Are y'all ready?

0: know, we were doing so well, Jay, during the World Cup, how all these host cities, we've been treating everybody with respect and love until now.
1: Man, what now?
0: This is why we can't have nice things. Freddie, LA7, the guy who's gone viral. Ella Langley meeting her backstage. JJ Watt. Gordon Ramsay, we talked about yesterday. He deactivated his main social media accounts.
1: Wait a minute. Do you think this was a part of the mission? Like, is he supposed to go ghost after all this since he's kept his identity revealed, or is...
0: Well, because he went viral, you know what we do. You know social media here in the United States. He's probably not used to that.
1: Mm.
0: He's like, we can't have any nice thing on the internet. Somebody's always ruining something. Others can't enjoy, you know, others having fun and living their best life. They always want to take us down.
1: So freaky how people will build somebody up so high, and then at the height of the excitement and the fun, they're going to get killed and brought down, which is crazy to me because remember yesterday I was like, Tyler, do you think that it's a safety thing that he's, you know, concealing his identity? And it's like, we don't know. Maybe he just wanted to never expose his online persona. It could have been dangerous for him to return back home and to be a target. You know, who knows? People might think that he got money out of it somehow and he could get robbed. You just don't freaking know. But I hate that we've been having so much fun. He was like the ambassador of the FIFA World Cup. And now he's disappeared off the face of the earth. Do you think he's going to make a return or take a little break?
0: No, I think we scared him away. I think we did what the U.S. does and scare people.
1: Damn.
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0: Chat, it's Nightly with Jade and Tyler, and I'm not going to lie. Why does the room get so awkwardly silent and tense when somebody introduces themselves and they're like, hi, I'm Karen.
1: Jade, I'm so glad your mom named you Jade, and then it's not the Karen and Tyler show, because we'd be getting a lot of hate online.
0: Isn't that crazy that the name has such a connotation around it now that, like, people are like, hi, I'm Karen, but I'm not one of those.
1: According to a new survey, here are the first names that are judged the most. Like Karen, we just talked about Chad, Donald, John, and Damian. Can you imagine if my name was Chad and you were Karen? It's the Karen and Chad show.
0: Oh, baby. Our DMs would be getting lit up.

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0: At this point, Benson Boone's just showing off and making all guys look terrible. Did you see the music video of the new song you're about to hear? He's got like an 18-pack. Like, his abs are ridiculous.
1: I'm crying. Both him and Alex are just like super cut up. Is giving Tarzan and Jane. And I'm like, I'm excited to hear the song. This is the first time we're going to be playing The Time of My Life, new Benson Boone. And I don't know what to think yet. I've only seen the pictures from this hot music video.
0: Yeah, he's definitely making me want to go to the gym after the show tonight. I don't even have one ab. He's got 18.

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0: It's Nightly with Jade and Tyler. I'm just trying to figure out what's going on in North Carolina. Are they known for like ghost tours and spooky things?
1: I mean, I'm not a history buff, but you got to think on that coast, like the Carolina coast, a lot of wars were fought. You know, that's why we're celebrating on Saturday because, well, you became independent. Well, I'm wondering if you would do this, Jade. There is, they're calling this the world's most dangerous hotel. It's 35 miles out in the Atlantic Ocean. It's called the Frying Pan Tower, and it sits 35 miles off the coast of North Carolina. And it's surrounded by shark-filled waters, and it's right in the middle of hurricane territory.
0: Oh, my God, Tyler. I'm looking at a picture. Who would stay here?
1: Yeah, guests are lifted 80 feet into the air on a platform, and once you get there, you're stuck until a boat or helicopter comes to get you.
0: Absolutely not.
1: The tower sleeps up to 12 people and has 8 bedrooms, hot showers, Wi-Fi, a full kitchen. You can even go fishing and snorkeling. A 3-night stay is around only $600 per person. That's not too bad.
0: Well, Tyler, it's because nobody wants to do it. I don't know if you ever grew up reading the Series of Unfortunate Events books by Lemony Snicket. There was literally a book about a house that looked just like this, and I thought that was fiction. To see that this is a real thing, I don't know. The book might have written it after this. You guys have got to Google the Frying Pan Tower. Are you staying or not?
1: If I can get 11 other people together, you know, it's a big party. Unless we got to, like, Lord of Our Flies and, like, right, every man for himself.
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5: 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It appears by its own numbers, the U.S. government seems insolvent. It's reported that the Treasury shows about $6 trillion in assets and over $47 trillion in liabilities. 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
4: You know, now we are less than 24 hours. Taylor Swift, Travis Kelce could be married 15 hours from now. It's Nightly with Jaden Tyler. And if you and your group chat have been talking about Taylor and Travis all week, don't go anywhere.
5: That's right, because we've got Becca Berger with boots on the ground and the latest buzz surrounding the most talked about rumored wedding of the summer. She's coming up next.

0: to me. Somewhere right now, a Swiftie is zooming into a blurry photo looking for evidence.
1: Look, they'll find Easter eggs anywhere, so I don't doubt that they could pull something out of there. But Tyler, Becca Berger has already done the homework for us. She's tracking every single twist in the Taylor and Travis story leading into this rumored wedding this weekend.
0: Yeah, let's bring her in, our favorite boots on the ground Swiftie correspondent, Becca Berger.
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3: Hey, it's Becca Berger reporting live from Swiftie Central, taking a little break from all of the wedding details to share with you that this week, ahead of their wedding, Taylor Swift and Travis Kelce donated $26 million to charities across the country. That includes 9 food banks, 7 educational programs, 3 children's hospitals, and an animal cruelty organization. $26 million from Travis and Taylor, doing a lot of good ahead of their rumored wedding this week. That's the latest from Swiftie Central. I'm Becca Berger.
1: Thank you so much, Becca Berger, for keeping us in the loop so we don't have to spend 6 hours scrolling through fan theories tonight.
0: Although, let's be honest, some of us still will, especially if you don't have to work tomorrow. Becca, thanks for checking in. And more Taylor and Travis buzz coming up on Nightly.
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0: Tyler, I'm not going to lie. You have a great PA voice. I would love to hear you host one of these big, you know, arena games or matches. So can we get a good goal to set us up for the weekend? I need to feel the energy.
1: Yeah, I'll get you a good one. Let's see here.
2: Baldwin's got the ball. He shoots. Goal!
0: I feel like I'm in it.
2: USA, big win last night, taking down Bosnia 2-0. Nil means zero, Jay. Just giving you a little soccer lingo.
0: Thank you.
2: Nil tennis as well. I don't know. Anyways, USA soccer, they will take on Belgium. So no eating waffles this weekend, Jade. No waffles.
0: Okay, noted.
2: All right. Belgium is up next for the USA Monday night in Seattle, 8 o'clock Eastern time. Got

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1: Tyler, do you ever think about how different you might be if you grew up in a different place? Like, I was born in Houston. You're a Chicago native. What if we were still there? Who would we be?
2: Good question. I don't know. Yeah, but those two cities aren't on this list of America's brainiest cities that was just revealed by Wallet Hub.
1: Ooh, what's tea?
2: Well, this new study says Ann Arbor, Michigan is officially America's smartest city, with nearly 60% of adults holding a bachelor's degree and almost one in three earning an advanced degree. So Ann Arbor, shout out to our Michigan friends that listen to the show, is the smartest city in the country.
1: Wow.
2: The rest of the top five, if you're wondering, Durham, North Carolina, San Jose, the Washington area, in Madison, Wisconsin, all looked really good in the survey.

0: I'm not going to lie, Tyler. I'm living for every little conspiracy theory that's being thrown out on the web right now surrounding Taylor and Travis this weekend. Of course, we're going to talk about it. It's the biggest hot topic of the year, probably. But T, you think they may have already tied the knot and that MSG may end up being like some huge fan pop-up party? I mean, we talked yesterday about some of the people clocking vendors having made stuff already in the past. What are your predictions?
1: I don't know. I was thinking about this in my 20 plus years in radio. I don't think I've ever talked about anything more than this subject right here. This is probably, I don't know, a couple decades in the works. Like, I don't think there will be anything bigger than it. Like, can you think of anything bigger, especially somebody getting married this big?
0: No, I'm not even kidding. Yesterday when I was driving around, I was like, it literally feels like we're preparing for our first royal wedding. Every single news station, every radio station, every media outlet, every blog is going to cover this. And I'm just like, Taylor, damn, can you feel it? I know she feels it, but it's just wild.
1: Yeah, tomorrow at this time, they could already be married and on their way to like their second, third party in Rhode Island. Who knows?
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5: We have made it to a Thursday. It is Nightly with Jaden Tyler as we get ready for the three-day holiday 4th of July weekend. Hopefully you have tomorrow off. Jaden, I will be here. Jade, huge night for the men's U.S. soccer team. They survived in advance in the World Cup, beating Bosnia 2-0 last night.
6: Tyler, I love when whenever we score, I need to start hugging every stranger in the bar. Everybody loves everybody. Team USA, let's go.
5: That's right. They advanced the round of 16 for the first time since 2002. They'll take on Belgium Monday night, 8 o'clock in Seattle.

0: It's Nightly with Jade and Tyler. And is it a tradition, like, at this time of the year that the Nathan's Hot Dog Eating Contest happens? Does it always happen around this time of summer?
1: Yeah, it's every 4th of July on Coney Island. The 2026 Nathan's Famous Hot Dog Eating Contest will take place on Saturday, July 4th, around 11 a.m.
0: What a way to start the day. That's a wild breakfast. My thing is, Tyler, how do these people do it? Like, what are some of the record numbers that we've seen other people win? Because I sometimes have to look away.
1: Well, it's the MVP. It's the GOAT, Joey Chestnut. He's back at it again. He's the 17-time champion. He's returning after a one-year absence. He ate 70.5 hot dogs and buns last year.
0: Please tell me you said 17 and not 70.
1: 70.5 hot dogs and buns last year.
0: My God. Tyler, do you think that they go for days without eating so that they can be, and scarf it down like they're eating their first meal in a long time? Or do you think that they're just built different?
1: I think they're built different. They're competitive eaters, so they do this year-round, whether if it's hot dogs, it could be wings, it could be burgers, it could be pizza. I think they've trained their stomach to hold up all the food in there. So he's going for the 18th title in the history.
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0: It is Nightly with Jaden Tyler, a busy travel weekend. A lot of people hitting the roads, a lot of road tripping. And Jade, we got some good news for people.
1: Please tell me we've got some free parks lined up for the weekend.
0: Yeah, if you're an Amazon Prime customer, you can get up to 50 cents per gallon on one fill up to 20 gallons from July 2nd. 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

0: It's Nightly with Jade and Tyler, and there are levels to this parasocial-ish. Tyler, did I just see what I thought I saw?
1: Are you talking about people are buying graves next to their favorite celebrities?
0: Look, this is terrifying. I mean, that's, Tyler, this is nuts. Like, I don't have no comment.
1: I mean, think about it. It's like the old

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0: It's Nightly with Jade and Tyler. And at this point, you know, Tyler, I was at Universal Studios last week, and all I could think was, why are these tickets paper? Everything in the world is digital. When was the last time we had got a paper ticket for a concert? Can't tell you when. I'm just like, at this point, why are our IDs, our wallets, our driver's licenses, any sort of ticket, why is everything not digital? I think it's because they want us to lose it so we can pay for it.
1: You know, I went to Alex Warren a couple weekends ago, and my tickets were under will call, and that was the first time I got an actual physical ticket. I was like, that's kind of awesome. How nostalgic this is.
0: Right? It is nice to have a little memorabilia to tuck away so you can show your kids in the future.
1: Well, if you're going to be flying this summer, maybe a little summer getaway, Google Wallet. Yeah, suck it, Apple. Google Wallet makes TSA touchless ID available at 65 airports. So digital licenses are here.
0: This is what we've been waiting for. Every time I need to pull it out, I'm fumbling for it. Can't find it in the smallest little crack of my purse or pocket. So yeah, I need that. Double tap and pull it up.
1: Yeah, Android users. Yeah, what up, Green Bubbles? Oh, Apple, and your blue. You could have your blue bubble. Because Google Wallet, Android users can now add a digital ID using a U.S. passport, and they can save it in their Google Wallet opt-in for eligible trips and use facial recognition to move through security lanes without even pulling out an ID. So a win for Android.
0: Damn it.
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15: A Better Life with Dr. Sanjay Gupta.
23: When we talk about how much exercise someone should get, current guidelines call for about 150 minutes of moderate intensity exercise or 75 minutes of vigorous intensity exercise every week. New study out of the UK makes a strong case for vigorous exercise if and when you can do it. Now, researchers determined that even little bursts of vigorous exercise can significantly reduce someone's risk of 8 different diseases: dementia, type 2 diabetes, fatty liver disease, chronic respiratory disease, chronic kidney disease, immune-mediated inflammatory diseases, major cardiovascular events, and atrial fibrillation. We're not talking about complicated training programs here. Just work with what you can into your everyday life. If you are breathless and unable to speak in complete sentences, then you've hit the mark. I'm Dr. Sanjay Gupta, helping you live a better life.
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11: A Better Life with Dr. Sanjay Gupta.
12: When you need your body to perform, but some of your muscles are having trouble, other muscles can sometimes help compensate. This is a great thing short term, but long term, it can lead to serious and even chronic aches and pains. So if you've got nagging stiffness or irritation somewhere, don't push through it. Try to figure out why it's happening and how you can correct it. Strength and conditioning specialist Dana Santa says, performing exercises at a deliberate tempo makes it easier to notice when the wrong muscles are taking over, and also gives the intended muscles a chance to engage before that compensation kicks in. Dana suggests that starting with primary movement patterns such as squatting, hinging, pushing, pulling, rotating, and core can help make compensation easiest to identify and to address. I'm Dr. Sanjay Gupta, helping you live a better life.
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3: Does that make me crazy?
1: I know you are, but what am I?
0: Let's find out how weird we all really are. Let's get weird.
4: We celebrate being different on this show. So basically, you give us a call and you tell us about the quirky things you've always done, and you just realize, man, nobody else does this in my circle. That's what we want to hear from. For example, we got one that came in here.
5: Okay.
4: From Amy S., and she said, I have to wipe everything down when I get home from work with a hand sanitizer wipe. You know, light switches, doorknobs, everything. You know, I don't know who's been in my house when I've been gone. Does that make me crazy? Yes. Yes.
6: Yeah. He's a germaphobe.
5: I could see you doing it.
4: Nobody's been in
5: work.
4: Your house since you've been gone.
5: Yeah, I can see you doing it.
3: But you never know.
6: When I'm cleaning my house, I always forget to clean the doorknobs and light switches.
3: Yeah, that's actually really valid.
5: I don't think I've ever done that.
4: But you're the only one touching.
3: Ever?
5: No. Doorknob? I mean, not in my own.
3: I do it all the time, but I don't.
5: Yeah, I mean, I don't think I have.
4: I don't think I have either.
3: When you guys, Lysol wipe and go over everything? When was the last time we cleaned the doorknob of the studio door?
4: I use my back to open that door.
3: So do I. But on the way out?
4: On the way out.
3: On the way out, you have to use a handle.
6: I kind of for someone to open it.
4: I kind of stand there and I wait for like Justin to open it or something.
3: Then we're all stuck in here.
4: But now you gave me the ick.
3: Yeah.
4: That's gross.
3: Same.
4: And real quick, Big Al Mac, before we get to our friends and our calls, you wanted to switch sides, you said, when you were still married.
3: The bed.
5: Thank you.
3: Gonna start a rumor.
4: Al still loves women.
6: Hey, Big Al.
4: Big Al. It's called ambidextrous when you want to switch sides.
3: Ambidextrous.
4: When you want to switch the sides. From the bed. So that's what you are. That's why you want to switch sides on the bed.
5: Yeah, okay. All right, got it. Noted.
4: And we did help someone realize from the text, my husband doesn't care about intruders. He sleeps closest to the bathroom door.
5: Oh, no, that's right. Got to get him pee, man.
4: You're the one that's going to have to get up and do it. All right, let's get to this. Does that make me crazy? Sarah, hello.
7: Hey, guys. Good morning.
5: Hey there.
4: Good morning. All right, Sarah. Tell us your quirkiness. What do you do that's crazy?
7: Oh goodness. My coworkers think I'm so weird for this, but I have like this weird obsession with Google Maps.
4: Okay.
7: If people post pictures on Facebook and I'm like, oh, that's a cool background, I'll be like, let me see where they are. And I'll do my sleuthing on Google Maps and see if I can find where they are. Or if I'm having a conversation with someone and they say, oh, I live by XYZ, I'm like, let me like put that in my head and go on Google Maps and see where they are. So does that make me crazy?
5: Yeah, kind of. Kind of
6: an investigator.
4: A little bit.
3: Have you seen, there's a guy online that, like, that's one of his, like, skills.
4: The TikTok guy, I will find you.
3: Yes, but anywhere in the world. Like, he can see a picture of a random street, like, in some other country, and he can find where it is.
6: You have to be outside.
4: You have to give him a point of reference, whether it be a building or a tree. But it has
3: a light pole. It could be a light pole.
4: And he's, like, 100% accurate.
3: Yeah, crazy. He figures it out based on, like, the architecture. Like, it's nuts.
4: All that to say, Sarah, yeah, you crazy.
5: Crazy,
3: but
5: Sarah.
3: Go check out that guy's channel.
7: I appreciate the validation.
6: And girl, you would love the Snapchat teleport feature where you can go anywhere in the world and see what people are posting.
4: Oh, yeah, yeah.
6: I love that.
7: Bet. I'm going to check that out.
4: Have you found anything crazy on there when you've been looking through Google Maps? Or is it just kind of strange?
7: Not really. I just find it really satisfying when I'll see, like, someone, like, they'll take a picture, you know, like, in New York City or something, and I'll see, like, a really cool building behind them. I'm like, you know what? Let me see if I can find that without Googling it. And then it just feels good, you know? Hey, I found it.
4: Why does you feel good? You're not hurting anybody.
5: No.
4: It's crazy. We like you, and that's why we like you that way, Sarah. Thank you for your call. Hey, Katie.
8: Hey.
5: Hey there.
4: Welcome. Go ahead and share.
8: Good morning. Okay, so I feed neighborhood cats outside my front door, and I always have a little cat bowl out there. And when it rains, I get a ton of snails on my front steps. So what I've started doing is taking a few pieces of cat food once it's like a little bit wet from the rain and put it on the floor for the snails. And like, I'll move them out of the way so that the cats don't step on them. Does that make me crazy?
4: That makes you the nicest
3: snail lover.
4: You're like the nicest snail lady.
3: You're the crazy snail lady.
4: Yeah. That's so sweet.
6: Yeah. You're crazy.
3: Yeah, you're going to have a snail empire.
4: You just reminded me, too.
8: I really do. I call it my snail army.
3: It's good to be prepared.
4: Lately, when it's rained, at least where I live, the snails don't have shells.
3: A slug.
4: They're
3: that's
4: slugs.
3: A slug.
4: Yeah, but that's a slug. Yeah. Once they have the shell, that's a
3: they
4: snail.
3: They just left the home for a while just to see what's out there.
5: And where they go back?
4: I don't know. And where do they find shells?
6: Some, some of, no, they're born with them.
3: I don't know.
4: They're born with a shell?
3: Yeah. The market's kind of crazy for them.
4: It is kind of, yeah. I just thought.
5: Once you leave
8: totally
5: the shell.
8: Different animals. I looked up this. I had the same question. I looked it up.
4: Okay.
8: Slugs and snails are not
6: the same.
3: Are you serious?
4: Well, thank you, Katie. Yeah.
3: My mind is blown.
5: I didn't know that either.
4: I thought they could have been interchangeable, but apparently not.
8: I know.
3: So what's the difference?
8: That's more like what's hermit crab.
3: What's a slug if it's not a snail without a shell?
4: I don't know. It's a slug.
3: The age-old question.
4: That's crazy. That is wild. Well, thank you, Katie. We learned something new. Thanks
2: I
4: to you.
2: I gotta look that up after the show.
4: And I trust Katie because she loves snails.
3: Is she slug knows. Also like a baseball term?
4: Yeah, that's when you
5: the slug. A slugger.
4: Slugger.
3: Yeah, I remember that. I had a
2: Louisville slugger is a baseball bat.
4: Yeah. And you can take out headlights with that.
3: I had a crush on a boy in like middle school, and his AOL screen name was like something slugger. And I was like, why is this guy so into slugs until I found out it was baseball?
4: Oh, he's a baseball player.
3: Yeah.
4: There you go.
3: I hope he's doing well.
4: He is. He's in the major leagues right now, making $100 million. Could have been you. Hey, Patty.
9: Okay, so when I'm at work or hanging out with friends, whoever, if someone's talking and I'm overstimulated, I'll just listen to what they're saying and kind of write it on my pants with my finger.
4: You're like a court reporter, but on your pants while your friends are talking?
9: Yes, and I've been doing it since I was little. My sister always told me I was so weird.
5: Yeah, you are.
9: So good.
5: You're crazy a long time.
2: Yeah. Man, the stories your pants could tell.
4: Oh, man. I wish there was like a light we could shine on them to see all the scribbles. Yeah. The stories your pants could tell. Patty, welcome to the club. You're in. That is absolutely crazy, but keep doing it.
5: That would be a nice little clothing line just to start writing on your pants, writing little notes of things that happen. Like you write in your book, Kelly. Just write things that happen during the course of the day, the highlights. And
3: on
5: then at the
3: pants?
5: End of the year. Yeah.
6: The Sisterhood of the Traveling Pants.
5: Yeah. Uh-huh. At the end of the year, you can read your pants.
2: I don't want to do that.
3: I mean, you could wear just a pair of white pants and do it.
5: Yeah.
2: You do that, Al.
4: Yeah, do it for a month and see how they look.
6: Right. An accident happened on Tuesday.
4: Are you going to write down all the way on your beautiful shins, though?
5: Oh, man. I can't write on the shins, dog.
4: It's going to be all over the thighs. Hey, Peyton.
10: Hey, good morning.
4: Good morning, sir. Go ahead and share your does that make me crazy.
10: I can't shower without washing my hands.
6: Shower without washing your hands?
5: You mean before you get in the shower?
10: Yeah, I can't get in the shower without washing my hands. I always feel too dirty to wash my body if I don't wash my hands first.
4: Wow.
5: It makes sense.
3: Do you ever wash your hands in the shower?
4: You're going to put soap on them to wash
10: your hands. Yeah, I mean, always, but like right before I have to wash them in the sink.
5: Oh, it's crazy, but I see it.
4: It's
3: valid.
4: It is interesting.
5: It's kind of like
2: quirky.
4: It is quirky, but that is crazy.
5: It's like cleaning up your house before the housekeeper comes to clean your house.
2: No, that's not crazy.
4: Everybody does that.
3: Everybody does that. I'll go get my car cleaned before I know I'm going to valet somewhere.
4: It's like you want them to know your house is dirty, but not that dirty. You know. Peyton, welcome to the club, man. You're in. Hey, Gracie.
11: Hello.
4: All right, Gracie, go ahead and share.
11: So this one is actually about my parents, but they made this questionnaire for my boyfriend's sake. It's 4 pages long, and he has to fill it out before he's allowed to date me.
2: Ooh, what are some of the questions?
11: So there's, are you Team Taylor, Team Kanye? Favorite Taylor Swift song?
3: Okay.
11: Your Harry Potter house? If you were to be charged for a crime, what would it be?
3: Okay.
2: See, get the light stuff out of the way, and then you go for the good stuff.
3: But I love that you have millennial parents.
4: Your parents are genius. And
11: I think it makes them crazy.
4: That drives you crazy.
2: As parents, we think it's adorable.
4: It's adorable.
2: I get it as a kid.
6: Exactly. They wanted to get to know him.
4: And Gracie, how old are you?
11: I'm 16.
4: And has anybody passed their quiz yet or their questionnaire?
11: I think barely. It all depends on the Taylor or Kanye question.
3: Yeah, that says a lot about a person.
4: There
3: also, about their favorite Taylor Swift song, says a lot about a person.
11: Oh, yeah.
4: Mm-hmm. Yeah, it is crazy cool, Gracie. I know it's driving you crazy, but they have your best interest in mind. Thank you for your call. Have a great day at school, Gracie. What's up, Sandra?
12: Yes. So I really, really, really enjoy having my feet messed with. I like them rubbed. I like them scratched. Just hold them. That's like the key to my heart.
6: I love this.
12: So, does it make me crazy that sometimes when I catch my dogs licking their paws, I will slide my foot in there and help them?
5: Did they take you up on it?
12: Yes.
2: I slide my feet in there.
3: Okay.
5: Oh, that's hilarious.
3: But I thought you were going to say that you were going to start licking your own feet. So.
5: That's hilarious. I'm going to put that in the Hall of Fame.
6: Go ahead, lick that good. Too.
4: I'm anxiously waiting for a gentleman to call us and go, for worst date ever, going, this girl just slid her feet up.
5: That is awesome.
12: I cannot get my husband on board with it. He just thinks it's so gross. I'm like, no, it just looks so good.
6: It's a fun feeling.
4: Yeah, Sandra.
12: It is.
4: Well, welcome, Hall of Fame.
5: Welcome to the club.
4: Welcome to the club, Sandra. Love you. Tell your husband to rub on them feet.
6: What happened to all the peanut butter?
4: News, our friend Ed Sheeran wants you to see him on his Loop Tour.
2: He's playing Saturday, October 24th at AT&T Stadium.
5: And we've got 10 pairs of tickets to give away.
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17: All right, now here he is, Nick Adams, with his Game of the Week. 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
18: We're getting ready for the 4th of July by finding out who truly loves America by seeing who can finish the lyrics to some of our country's most patriotic songs. 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
18: The winners will be whoever can correctly fill in the missing lyric to one popular song about the great U.S. of A.
22: All right.
18: So you will each hear a brief snippet of a song followed by a 10-second timer. And just remember, you have one shot at this. If you get this song wrong, you are a bad American.
21: I agree.
24: Oh, dang.
18: So no pressure. You only get one shot, and Anna, you are first.
17: Oh, good luck, Anna.
22: Hey, get it out of the way. Okay. Rip off the Band-Aid. You're right.
18: So remember, you're going to hear a brief snippet, then a 10-second timer. Here we go, Anna.

0: That so proudly we... Did I say it wrong?
1: Oh,
0: did I really? Oh my God!
2: You say it's very
0: no.
2: It's incorrect.
0: Wow! Hannah, wow! If you thought I was bad under pressure,
3: oh, no.
2: The correct answer is.
0: Wow!
4: Hannah, I'm gonna tell you,
3: we're so gallant.
0: You know what? The truth is, I'm Mexican.
2: Yeah.
0: So.
4: No,
0: thank you.
2: It's a good thing you're going out of the country for the 4th of July week, Anna.
4: You said that with such confidence, though.
0: I know.
4: I was actually believing it. I was like,
3: man.
0: Well, this is fun. Bye.
2: Yeah. Okay.
3: It happens.
2: You can start your vacation early.
4: Yeah. Happy 4th of July.
1: Imposter.
2: JC, we're going to go.
5: We're making fun of her. You just wait.
2: We're going to JC next.
3: Okay.
2: JC, God Bless the USA by Lee Greenwood, right? Everyone knows the words to that.
3: God Bless the USA by Lee Greenwood.
2: Here you go. And I'm

0: sin a new contemplating something day that I'm proud to be on a something drum. God bless the USA.
1: Incorrect. Incorrect. There are no pity points. There are no half points for patriotic songs here.
2: That's embarrassing.
1: You almost had it. The correct answer, Trey?
3: I wouldn't have got that.
0: Yeah. I mean, I can sing kind of along to it, you know.
3: Yeah, I wouldn't have got that, JC.
4: Yeah, it's different when it's you on your own.
0: Yeah.
2: Yeah, that was embarrassing.
0: But at least that's not the Star Spangled Banner.
1: Yeah.
4: Oh, come on.
1: Boy, we are 0-2 so far.
3: Wow.
0: This is so stressy.
1: I have faith in Justin. He's going to score a point here. Justin.
5: This is so on the Shut Up podcast. We were going back and forth between American songs. And, girl, I was mumbling
1: pretty
5: through all of them.
1: So, Justin, your song is The Beautiful America, The Beautiful. I'm

0: Play.
1: He got a point. He got a point, everybody.
2: Hold on. What did you say? Above the what?
3: Fruited plain.
2: Okay,
3: fruited.
2: Good job.
1: He said it correct. Good job, Justin. You got it right.
3: Thank you.
2: Good job. Nicely done.
1: Point on the board. Big Al.
4: Yo.
1: You are up.
2: Oh, I'm getting hard.
1: Let's see if you can finish this lyric to God Bless America.
2: Oh, I know this.

0: Are you kidding me?
1: Close. That was real close.
2: Ow. Through the night with the light from above, sir.
1: JC would have gotten it right.
3: Never heard it before.
0: Okay. Never heard I just want to go on record as saying I've known every one of these so far.
4: You're a great American, Kelly.
0: Until now, I'm not going to know it. I just know I'm not.
1: It's just by luck of the draw. I think you might have the easiest one, Kelly. So
0: oh, good. Okay. Well, let's see.
1: We'll see. Okay.
4: Is it Yankee Doodle?
1: Kelly, please finish this lyric to the classic, This Is America.
5: This is America. Uh-huh. Don't get you slipping now. Hey. Don't get you slipping now.
0: Blankety blank, a blankety blanker. God bless the USA, blanker. No?
6: Don't incorrect. Don't catch you sleeping now.
1: That's incorrect too, Justin. The correct answer?
4: This is America.
5: Don't catch you slipping now. Look what I'm whipping up.
1: Look what I'm whipping up.
4: Don't catch you slipping up.
6: Look what I'm whipping up.
1: I thought you would have known that one.
6: This is America.
0: Oh, well.
4: This is America.
6: Kelly, that was an American song.
1: A classic.
0: Yeah.
6: Wow. Classic. Yeah.
1: Well, yeah. Justin is the most American person
0: of the five.
1: Now, why don't we say we do a group one? Maybe we can figure this out all on our own. Let's get one group point. Let's finish this lyric to Party in the USA.
7: Oh, yeah.
1: So everyone got a point there. Yay! Congratulations. We're all going into the 4th of July a winner. Look at how patriotic we are.
6: Happy birthday, America.
0: What year are we? What year is our birthday?
3: Happy birthday.
4: We're in 2021.
0: No, what year of our independence?
1: Minus 1776.
4: Hold on, let me get the calculator out.
3: Justin said 2021.
6: I think it's about.
3: Thanks for telling us what year it was.
4: Minus 1776. Yeah. It's 245.
0: 245th birthday.
1: Wow. The most patriotic and educated show that anyone can hear right now in Morning Drive.
8: Stand beside her and guide her.
4: Would we be able to do the Pledge of Allegiance? I think so, right?
0: Well, it would all be disjointed, but we could try.
9: Do it popcorn style.
6: Yes, I pledge allegiance
7: to the flag.
0: No, do you go one word at a time, or do you go
6: just
4: one sentence? One sentence at a time. Okay, start it, Justin.
6: I pledge of allegiance
0: to the.
1: Well, that's wrong.
4: Oh, that's wrong, dude. Oh my goodness.
6: I pledge allegiance.
4: Anna?
7: To the flag.
4: Now,
3: of the United States of America,
0: and to the republic
4: for which it stands.
6: One nation.
7: Under God.
3: Indivisible.
0: With liberty.
4: And justice for all.
6: No, we did it.
4: Okay, we redeemed ourselves. We might not know the song.
3: My heart was beating right there. Yeah. It's like, don't screw this up.
1: Dawn's early.
3: Dawn's early, yeah.
7: Yeah.
4: And in another flashback, Kid Nation, because we're still revisiting those, who do you think would do better on a citizenship test between Kelly and Big Al Mac?
0: I'm not
4: sure. You guys
0: even
4: remember this?
0: I don't remember.
4: Well, let's find out.
10: Kelly, you say you love America. I'll bet you couldn't even pass a test for citizenship.
0: Probably. You're probably right.
10: Let's try it. Here we go.
0: I'm the only one taking it?
10: Yep.
11: No, I'm going to take it too.
0: I want Smart Al to take it.
10: All right.
0: So smart.
10: Yep. Okay. What do the 13 stripes on the flag represent?
0: I know.
10: Al, how do we
3: go first? The original states?
10: Kelly?
0: The 13 original.
10: What?
0: Well, they were originally colonies, but then they became states.
10: 13 original colonies is correct. I'll give you both a correct answer.
3: Calling that a wage, you bet.
10: No. How many amendments have there been to the Constitution of the United States?
0: Oh, gosh. 52.
10: 52.
3: No.
10: We'll just go with whoever's closest here. Al?
3: No. 25.
10: We'll give that one to Al. He's 27. So Al gets a point. The three branches of the United States government. We'll name them one at a time. Let's go.
0: I know. Kelly. Them all three.
10: Okay.
0: Executive.
10: What are the three initials?
0: I don't want to tell him.
8: He thinks he knows it. He's dancing over there.
3: I know it. I know it, dog.
10: Okay. Say them together. L-E-J. Go.
0: Legislative.
3: Executive. Judicial.
10: Okay. You both get a point there. We're taking the citizenship test on the air.
3: Go ahead. What?
10: The Emancipation Proclamation ordered what?
0: It was slaves to be freed.
3: By Abraham Lincoln. Yep.
10: Okay. What year?
3: Ow!
10: What year was that? What year?
0: Ooh. Oh, gosh.
10: Whoever's closest gets a point.
7: I'm going to say 1856 or 61.
10: Oh, pick one.
7: I'll go with 18.
10: I'm going to say 2 or 9.
7: I'm going to say 1861 then.
10: 1861.
3: I'm going to say 1858.
10: All right. Kelly gets it. It was 1863. It was after the Civil War, right?
3: Dang it. Okay.
10: Okay, so Kelly gets a point there. Who becomes president if the president and vice president are both killed?
3: Speaker of the House.
10: Kelly?
7: I agree.
10: You are both correct.
3: He just took my answer.
7: I was going to say that, but you... What am I supposed to do, Al?
3: Buzz in. Get your...
7: We haven't got a buzzer.
3: I got one right here. See, I'm smarter than you. I got my own buzzer.
10: All right. Which of these countries did not support the United States in World War II?
3: France.
7: He's going to give us the list.
3: Choice.
10: United Kingdom, Canada, Australia, New Zealand, Russia, China. I'm sorry. Russia, China, Italy, France.
7: Is it just one?
10: Just one didn't.
7: Wow.
3: Repeat the question.
10: Which of these countries did not support the U.S. in World War II? They were not on our side.
3: Ooh.
10: UK, Canada, Australia, New Zealand, Russia, China, Italy, France.
3: Kelly's got an advantage. She was alive then.
7: Russia. I think it's Russia. I think it's Russia.
3: I was
7: conferring, but I think it is Russia.
3: What? I'm going to go with France.
10: France. You're both wrong.
7: Kelly, Canada.
10: Kelly, didn't Hitler invade Russia?
7: I was going to say Canada was my second choice.
10: No, it's wrong, too. It was Italy. Remember Mussolini?
3: Mm-hmm. Yeah. I was closer then.
10: How many Supreme Court justices are there?
7: 12?
3: No, it's an odd number. 6.
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6: All right, let's open up these phone lines for our dear friend, Gray Drake, who always calls right on time. In fact, there she is. Just like that, she gives us a call to talk about what's coming out in theaters this weekend. Hello, Gray Drake.
7: Oh, knock, knock. It's time for movie news. Hello.
8: Hey.
9: Yay, what's up?
6: Gray, I love that we can start a break and know that you're going to be right there when we start it, you know? It's like you're so reliable.
7: Thank you. I pride myself on providing movie news at the darn time that we agreed on.
6: Now, Gray, how's this weekend looking when it comes to the movies?
7: Actually, kind of quiet.
6: Okay.
7: Now, I recall 4th of July being the time for probably two blockbusters. So you had two different choices, give or take, to escape the heat and take a break from all your celebrating. And this year's a little different. We only have one blockbuster in theaters, and it is going to crush.
6: Oh. Yeah.
7: It
10: like
7: is.
10: That? Uh-huh. Yeah.
7: Yeah. It is Minions and Monsters.
6: Banana.
9: Oh, okay.
10: I like the Minions. They're
7: so
10: cute.
7: I think they are iconic. They show up everywhere. I'm like, oh, right, it's the Minions. It's the tiny little yellow Tic Tacs. Okay. And Minions and Monsters is about James and Henry, and they are two best friend Minions, and they decide that they want to break into Hollywood and make movies. Guess what, everybody?
10: What?
7: This is one of the best movies of the year.
10: Really?
6: Are you serious?
10: You were setting this up for another way.
9: Yeah.
11: Because they're funny. Oh, the Minions are funny.
7: This movie is beyond.
6: Oh, I cannot wait.
7: I could not believe.
10: But did you take a gummy before you went to see it?
6: Wow.
11: The best way to watch
9: the
11: Minions.
9: Wow, we do drug test.
6: Yeah, how dare you ask that question?
10: It has to be asked.
6: Did you, Gray?
7: No, that's very fair. And the answer is no. But I will tell you that I am going to see this again, and I will take a gummy. This movie is so creative. It's so charming. It's so enjoyable on so many different levels. I cannot believe how good this movie is.
9: Huh.
7: And I'll tell you the main difference between this movie and a lot of the other movies that are in theaters. There is not 1 ounce of trauma to be had in this film.
10: Well, trauma is trendy right now.
6: It is.
11: Yeah.
7: It sure is. And here's the thing. It's like, look at every other movie, like Toy Story 5. Toys are always upset. Nobody playing with them anymore. Mm. We've got Supergirl who's grieving over the loss of her entire planet. And just trauma, trauma, trauma everywhere. And I get it that that's part of what makes every movie important to us is the emotion. But having said that, I'm a little exhausted by like watching toys cry.
9: Yeah.
10: I hear you.
7: And so the Minions don't have that. They have some emotion. There's a little bit of conflict. But it is just plain funny. They do it with no words, really. You know, they're speaking an amalgam of a whole bunch of languages all over the world. The director said, by the way, that the reason that he made Minionese the way it is because when Despicable Me first came out, he noticed

0: that the foreign non-U.S. markets were trying to dub over what the minions were saying.
1: How dare they?
2: What?
1: How dare they?
0: I know.
1: They?
0: And he was like, no, it's nonsense. It's not meant to actually be translated. You're not supposed to really understand what they're saying. So he had to make the language more of a mixture. So you get that full on in this. You get tons of old Hollywood references. So for all my movie nerds out there, you're going to lose it. It is so funny. And if you don't know old Hollywood references, you're still laughing because it's still a really, really funny story. I can't believe how good this is.
1: Really?
3: Well, you may have tipped me over. I might give it a try.
4: Well, I'm going for sure.
3: I've never purposely went to a... I think I might have seen the first one on a plane or something. Yeah. I just don't know why.
1: I've never seen one. I've never seen one, period. Yeah. I'll go. Now I got Charlie
3: with
1: me.
3: Granddaughter.
1: So, yeah.
4: I've seen all of them.
0: I had to look up how many of these movies have there been. And by my count, there's about 4 Despicable Me's, and this is the 3rd Minion movie. There are 7.
3: Wow.
5: Oh, wow.
3: It's like
5: wow.
3: The Harry Potter.
1: Do they have any women in movies?
0: Not yet.
4: I think Minions are like asexual. I don't think there's guy or girl.
0: You know, so that's something else that the director said. He said that Minions are men, and there's a reason for that.
5: So they all have like
3: they're Minions.
5: Yeah. And they all have boy names.
4: Like Bob.
0: He literally told the press he couldn't imagine women being that stupid.
4: I like that. I respect
5: that.
4: Funny.
5: Yeah. Did you see the singing competition, the Minionese singing competition that they did at the premiere?
0: Oh, my God.
4: No.
0: Hilarious. They finally crowned our first Minion idol.
5: Yeah, there's girls on social media that sing popular songs, but in like the language of the Minions. And so they had all of those girls at the premiere doing like a song contest.
3: Oh, that's cute.
5: It was really funny. Yeah, it was actually really cool.
0: Hilarious. So Minions and Monsters is absolutely brilliant. I do believe it will win the animated Oscar.
2: Wow.
3: Okay, that's a bold prediction.
2: Over Toy Story.
0: I know. And the reason that I say that, even though animation, I think, is one of the most difficult categories this year already, this movie has something the others don't, which is that it is about old Hollywood, and that is what they love giving trophies to.
2: Okay. Yes, they do.
3: Well, we'll see if you're right, because, yeah, Toy Story is going to really, I think, be a favorite, too. Yeah. But we'll see.
0: I know, and y'all haven't even seen yet what Netflix has cooking in the animation department. It is a tough category. So there's only one other thing that's available for you to rent on demand. I wanted to make sure you knew about, because this is so modern, I can't even handle it. It is a film called She's the He.
3: What?
2: She, him, they, them.
4: She's the He?
0: She's the He. It is like a teen sex comedy, the likes of which we have seen many, many times before. But this one is very different because you have 2 characters and they're just about to go to college and they would like to date the beautiful people that they are in love with. But things get confusing because in order to do it, they are going to pretend to be trans.
4: Oh, okay.
0: So this is very much like sort of Shakespeare used to be. And this is very much in the lines of like every movie that you've seen from high school, like even kind of American Pie-ish, right? But the characters in it are trans and queer. And if you find yourself wanting to support these communities, or even just understand a little bit more, like what's facing some of these people. This movie is so funny. It's even a little educational. You're going to die laughing. I love this movie. This is one of my favorites.
4: She's the He.
0: That's right. And so it's like, if you love a movie like She's the Man,
5: yeah,
0: the great Amanda Bynes.
5: That's what I was just thinking of.
0: Yeah, this is definitely like the 2026 version of that. So you should pay those nice people a little money to rent this film, because I saw it at South by Southwest last year. I haven't stopped thinking about it since. It's great.
4: Okay.
1: All right.
4: The raunchier version of She's the Man.
2: Also, honorable mention, Greg, I went to go see Evil Dead Burn.
0: Oh, Burn. I have.
2: I loved it.
0: those movies are getting so intense.
2: It is. The creative ways that they are killing people is insane. I'm afraid of the headrest of my car.
0: You should be. Mm-hmm. Oh, my God. This movie's crazy. That comes out in a couple weeks.
2: Yes.
0: And so everybody brace yourselves because I needed a fainting couch after that movie.
2: Okay. Right. Yeah. Oh. It's a ride.
4: Well, Gray will hook us up with a full review on that one in a couple of weeks when it does come out. In the meantime, you can go check out what Gray deems to be the Oscar winner in the animation category with Minions. Or you could watch She's the He for a little educational stuff going on this weekend. And Gray, we hope you have a beautiful 4th of July.
0: Happy 250th anniversary, America. And just remember, Trima Kasi Banana.
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13: The Kid Craddock Morning Show is much like Olive Garden.
14: Yeah.
13: When you're here, you're family.
14: That's right. They said that.
15: They said that.
13: Yeah. Oh, okay. So yesterday I was kind of thinking about like, okay, if I was in an obscure situation in need of a favor, I feel like I could text all of you and get a little bit of support back, right?
14: Right.
13: If I started a new hobby or if I needed help with something. So I texted every single one of you last night with an obscure situation.
16: Right.
17: You didn't.
16: I'm so glad you're bringing this up.
13: And here's the thing. Everybody was so supportive except for one person.
14: Oh. Hold on, Anna. Before you start, name all the people on the show you texted.
13: Everyone in the room and Trey.
14: Okay, everybody. So you texted
16: everyone.
14: Well, I don't know if she texted White Cheddar as well.
13: No,
14: because
13: White Cheddar knew
14: Amy.
13: White Cheddar and Michaela knew that I had this idea.
14: Okay,
13: I ran it by them. So I
16: was
13: kind of
16: just like, okay.
13: So here's what I was thinking of: kind of like obscure situations where like kind of believable but kind of weird, but make you think like, what is she talking about? But okay, I'll see if I'll help her out. So I texted Trey first. He was the first one that I texted.
14: What did you text him?
13: I said, "Hey, so don't tell anyone, but I applied for a side gig to host a new reality show called Moms and Mimosas. Anyway, I got a call back, but I'm scared they won't pick me when they find out I'm not a mom. Could I borrow Hudson or Quaid for my audition tape to make it more believable? Like, can I borrow one of your kids?" Trey responded within 30 seconds saying, "Ha ha ha ha ha, let me run this by Kara. I'm sure we will be fine with that."
16: Nice.
13: And then Trey sent me a follow-up text this morning while we were here saying, "Oh, hey, Kara's cool with it. You probably want to use Hudson. The blonde hair on Quaid will give you..."
18: Yeah.
13: "We'll give you and Ryan maybe a giveaway."
14: Well done.
18: Right. Yeah.
13: And I just love that, how on board you were with this.
18: Yeah.
14: No, you can rent Trey's kids.
18: Of course.
13: Yeah.
18: Well, I mean, for Anna, of course.
14: It's a friend.
18: I'd let Anna hang out with my kids anytime. Why not put a camera in front of
14: them?
18: And
14: imagine this is a real show and Anna becomes a sensational host and wins an Emmy or something.
13: Yeah.
14: She would thank Trey.
13: Yeah. Totally. So thank you, Trey, for letting me borrow your kids.
18: You're welcome.
13: I know nothing about childcare.
18: You're welcome.
13: Thank you so much. And then I texted Kelly Raspberry.
14: Uh-huh.
13: And I said, "Hey, so don't tell anyone because I want it to be a surprise, but I joined an interpretive swim dance class recently. It's so therapeutic, LOL. Anyway, the YMCA is closed for the month of March, so I was wondering if I could come practice my routine in your pool." Kelly responded within a minute, saying, "Absolutely. We will turn the heater on for you."
18: Oh,
13: how
18: wow.
13: Fun.
18: So sweet.
14: Kelly, you got to spend money and turn the heater
16: on? Well, then I talked to Alan.
14: Oh, what Alan?
16: So Alan was not home when I got that text. And when he came home, I said, "Hey, Anna told me not to say anything, but I can tell you because you live here."
14: Yeah. Well, he's your husband.
16: I said, "Anna's taking in this interpretive dance class and the Y is shut down and she wants to come over to our house in March." He said, "The pool's freezing." I said, "Yeah, but we could turn on the heater." He said, "You can't just be doing that, Kelly. Our gas bill was $400 this month." He's like, "Our gas bill was $400. I said, "It doesn't cost that much to heat the pool." I said, "It's not a big of a deal. She won't have to come that much." We had like a little mini spat over there.
13: Oh, no.
14: Did you tell him? I picture Kelly going, "Take it out of my money envelope then."
16: Right.
13: Yeah. But Kelly, your response brought a tear to my eye. I was like, that was so sweet. I was telling Ryan.
18: Turn the heater on.
13: I told Ryan, I was like, she had zero hesitation. She was like, "Come on over, girl."
14: Come
13: I love
14: on now.
13: That. So that was very
15: sweet. We're being judged on our response as well as our response time.
13: Yes.
14: Some of us are doing things.
16: It just shows you what kind of a friend you are when someone's in need.
13: When someone's in need. So I texted Big Al.
15: Yep.
13: And I said, "Hey, so don't tell anyone." Mm-hmm. And I love that you believed this, first of all. I said, "Don't tell anyone, but I made it to the final audition round to compete in the Food Network show Beat Bobby Flay with my mac and cheese dish. Anyway, they want to come and film some B-roll of me cooking, but my place is tiny. So I was wondering if I could use your kitchen or the bar kitchen to film." Big Al responded within the minute, same minute, saying, "That's so awesome. Congratulations. Your secret is safe with me. You can use my house or my restaurant, whatever you want."
16: Nice.
13: Al, that was so sweet. Thank you for being so supportive.
14: You can use anything.
16: Al's looking at like free publicity. I'm such a good friend.
15: Yeah, make sure
16: Big Al
15: down
16: the hatch. Big Al down the hatch t-shirt. Big Al down the hatch hat.
13: Big Bobby Flay.
14: Now, if you would have said, can we change the name to Anna's Down the Hatch, he would have had an issue.
13: No problem. Thank you, Al. That was so sweet.
16: Oh, okay. So sweet.
13: Thank
14: you for lending your kitchen,
13: Al. But he kept my secret. So then I texted JC. And JC, and we might actually have to do this once I reveal what it was.
14: No.
13: I said, hey, so don't tell anyone. But for Justin's upcoming 30th birthday, I'm putting together a male model calendar of all of his favorite men in underwear. Would you be willing to pose in some St. Patrick's Day undies and be Mr. March? JC responded the next minute with three laughing face emojis and then a, sure.
14: I really thought about it, and I was like, dang, I really don't want to do it, but it's Anna, so I'm going to go, and it's for Justin's birthday, and I'm like, okay.
15: And I get to take my clothes off.
14: And I was going to tell Anna, I'm like, as long as we don't, like, share it with Kid Nation, and it's only for Justin and Daniel's eyes in their house.
15: Oh, well.
16: There's only one person left. She hasn't shared their text yet.
14: By the way, unlike Kelly, I didn't give up your secret. I didn't even tell Kinsey.
13: Oh, really?
11: That's sweet.
14: You
11: really?
14: Said don't tell anyone. I didn't tell Kinsey.
16: I had to because Alan's going to be the one turning on the pool heater.
11: That would have been a gift for Kinsey as well.
18: Uh-huh. So you knew Kinsey was going to say no.
14: No, she would have said
13: yes.
11: She would have said yes.
13: She would have said yes.
14: In fact, I didn't want to tell Kinsey because she would have been like, you got to do it in a thong or something. Yeah.
15: Kinsey
14: like, and I was like, no.
15: Kinsey would have said, no, just send them this one.
14: Oh, yeah. We do have themed ones. You're right.
13: So then my final text was to who I thought was my best friend on the show, Justin. And I said, hey, so don't tell anyone. But I lost a bet, and I have to go to Oklahoma to pick up and take care of 25 chickens. Ryan is out of town this weekend, so I was wondering if you would drive up with me to pick up the chickens. Justin responded. I was like, oh, my God. Justin is incredible because he said, oh, my God, I love chickens. Yes. I will be in pain from my wisdom teeth removal and high on drugs. And then I said, even better. But then 30 minutes later, I get a voice memo from Justin.
17: You are high off your You know I would not go with my wisdom teeth pulled out my face. What are you talking about? Did you get hacked? Please tell me.
13: So now I have to go to Oklahoma by myself to go pick up some chickens, Justin.
11: Yeah, exactly. I thought you were like in a bet with friends or something. And so I was like, you know, I'm going to be a good friend and say yes, but I know she's not serious.
13: No. I was really nervous that you guys would have follow-up questions, and I, like, wouldn't know what to say.
15: No.
13: But it was so sweet that everybody was just supportive in my really obscure situation.
14: Except Justin, who got...
13: Yeah.
14: It sounded like you just had a couple drinks and true Justin came out. I was like, actually, I don't want to help.
15: Right?
11: I was having a margarita with a friend.
13: But I was laughing so hard. Thank you guys for unknowingly participating in my bet.
16: Alan will be so relieved.
14: Yes. And if you want to try that with your friends, Kid Nation, there you go. Anna, give you a great idea.
17: You are high off your
14: If you want to see who truly has your bag.
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14: Well, we thought it would be a good idea to wrap. The backstory on this is Lil Wayne was on Katie Kirk, and he went on there and said he wrote his first rap when he was 8 years old, and it was an acronym for Holly Grove, which is where he grew up.
15: Yeah. Mm-hmm.
14: And he recited this when he was 12 years old to Birdman, and that's how he started his rap career.
16: Well, he more than just recited it. He rapped it.
15: Yeah.
14: To Birdman, not to Katie Kirk.
16: Because we
14: could
16: all recite a lovely poem, but
14: oh, yeah,
16: it takes skills to actually rap to the beat.
15: At the age of 12.
14: So what we're going to do is we're going to go ahead and go back all the way to when we were 8 years old and wrote our first rap.
16: Yeah, coincidentally, I kept mine.
14: Me too.
16: In my hope chest.
14: So crazy.
15: Yeah. I kept mine in my piggy bank.
14: So coming up first is Kelly Raspberry.
16: Yes, I couldn't believe this. I mean, I blew the dust off this rap.
14: Oh, man.
16: But, you know, when I used to use my rapping skills on the street of Florence, South Carolina, I kept it real.
15: Mm-hmm.
16: And my buddy, Danny Boy Howard, would beatbox for me.
15: Oh, Danny Boy could beatbox?
16: Yes.
14: Oh, okay. So you're going to want me to beatbox for you?
16: Since Danny Boy, I can't find Danny Boy.
14: Okay.
16: So I'm going to ask JC to beatbox for me, and I hope you do it at the right pace.
14: Because
16: it could throw me all off. Not too slow, but not too fast.
14: Not too slow, not too fast. So it's somewhere in the middle.
16: Dun, dun, dun, dun, dun, dun, dun. That's how fast I'm going to. Maybe a little bit slower. A little bit slower.
15: A little slower.
16: Here you go. You don't know me, but you wish you did. They call me K-Raz, and I might be a kid with freckles on her nose and bright red hair. I run this town, they ought to call me mayor. This is Flow Town, the magic city. I'm gonna break it down with my little ditty. F is for Florence, that's where it's at. L is for Lauren, that's why baby got back. O is for Oprah, eat it, boiled or fried. R, red juice cars, yeah, we got your ride. E is forever, that's how long we rule. N is for napkin, wipe your chin off, fool. C is for country, as in country. country pride is forever again. Remember that last part from before. So, keep on. My name is Kay Raz, and I rap with guts. I love barbecue and boiled peanuts. I wrap it up high, and I wrap it down low. Catch me rapping after school at the dollar store. Word to your mother.
15: All right. All right, Jay Sizzle. You're next.
14: Bro. I am not from this country. I grew up in a nice little place called Tlalpan.
16: It's like T apostrophe?
14: No, it's like Tlalpan. No part. No,
16: why wouldn't they put a
14: Tlalpan
16: vowel in between them?
14: Because we're from... It's better. I was about to do Tenochtitlan. I could have done that, but that's too long.
15: All right.
14: It's young Jay-Z, baby.
15: Why do you have to look like that?
14: Shut up, Al. You don't know about this.
20: Constipated, bro.

0: the border.
1: So much for loyalty.
0: My mom made me. I couldn't help it.
2: Yeah. All right, all right. I'm from Compton, but
1: lying in your rap.
2: But I was born in this little hood called Oak Cliff. All right, so I gotta stay loyal and true, Oak Cliff.
0: But yeah. You're not from Compton.
2: Yeah, I'm from Compton, up there on Crenshaw and Slocum.
0: Yeah,
2: but I went ahead. Did Crenshaw gets all the love in raps anyway? You know, Compton, Crenshaw.
0: Uh-huh.
2: Nobody raps about Oak Cliff.
0: So no.
2: I'm going to go ahead and rap about Oak Cliff.
3: All right.
0: And you wanted to the
2: come on
0: Snoop Dogg.
2: Come on, some Nappy Roots over there, I think. All right, all right.

0: I can't do it, they say. L is for liver, because I like my Grey Goose. I is for IBS, because my bowels are a little loose. The first F is for flavor. You taste me, you want to save. Put the two F's together, and you got Flavor Flaves.
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0: pop-up thunderstorms are possible this afternoon. We're going with a 30% chance for rain, but everybody is going to experience the hot, humid vibes as highs soar into the lower to middle 90s. Overnight lows will be in the lower to middle 70s. Now, the coverage of those storms could become a little more scattered as we go throughout your Independence Day weekend. We've got a 40% chance of rain on Saturday and Sunday. We also have the potential for a morning round of thunderstorms on Sunday, with highs remaining steady in the upper 80s to lower 90s. For Kane DeBane, Fox 24, I'm meteorologist Josh Rugger.
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22: About to get to Love Letters to Kelly here shortly, but shout out to my boy Big Al Mac.
23: What's up?
22: He takes risks when it comes to fashion. And I will, no, you're laughing, Kelly, but I will say, Al's shoes today got me wanting those shoes.
24: Really?
25: Oh. He had to point them out to you, right? Or did do you look at his shoes every day?
22: No, I looked at his shoes. We were getting coffee. I looked down. I was like, are those little forks and spoons and spatulas on your shoes? And
25: he goes, what?
22: Yes. And I said, can you remove them? And he goes, try it. And I picked it up and I got me my little fork.
23: They're like little Nikes for people that grill.
22: Yeah.
25: If you go to the American Girl doll store and the size of utensils they have at the American doll, the miniatures, that's what he has strapped to the sides of his
22: shoes. It is absolutely incredibly awesome.
26: Are they like
22: awesome.
26: Velcro?
23: You can take them out.
22: They're Air Force Ones.
25: So when he's walking around, if he gets into a slow jog, they could bounce out and he'd never know.
22: They're tight.
23: They're tight. So just in case a little mini barbecue breaks out.
22: Bam.
23: With little mini food.
25: Where did you get them?
27: It's best to be prepared.
22: That's my fault.
23: JC technically owes me a ton of cash.
22: That's my fault. That's
25: who thought to do that?
23: JC is, his shoe game is on point. He's being nice saying my shoe game's on point. JC's tennis shoe game is on point. So months ago, when I was in the midst, in the throes of my divorce, and I just needed an outlet.
25: You're
23: needed
25: spiraling.
23: To do. Yeah, I was spiraling.
22: That's okay.
26: You needed to spend your money somewhere.
23: Been going through a very, very hard, very difficult time. JC says, hey, check out this website. Should I say the website, JC?
22: You can. It's just
23: it's called StockX. Everybody's heard of it.
25: Well, he was afraid you don't want to give away your secrets.
22: No, it's a resale site. A lot of people use it. You could buy. It's not just tennis shoes. It's fashion. It's everything.
25: But it's very niche.
23: All kinds of stuff. And so I bought a pair of tennis shoes. And then, like, the day after, they sent me an email. I said, hey, thanks for buying that pair of tennis shoes.
25: Uh-oh.
23: Check these out. And I'm like, oh, my gosh.
22: Those
23: are even cooler than the other ones.
26: It's like they know you.
23: And then last week, they said, hey, if you like those, check out these because they got little forks and spoons.
27: And they know that you like to grill.
23: Oh, yeah. My gosh.
22: They're perfect for Al.
23: This is amazing.
22: I want to see you eat your banana with the fork.
23: Oh, sure.
22: Not right now, but okay. Later on because I am so just infatuated with your knives and forks.
23: In the Nike swoosh, they have little bitty holsters. Like,
22: yeah.
23: And you put the utensils right off in there.
25: And in the sole, it looks like they have like vegetables and stuff carved
23: Everything you need for grilling.
22: Yeah. That's Big Al's grilling shoes.
27: We'll post a picture during our commercial break at Kid Nation because I'm on the other side of the room. I can't see these.
22: I love them.
25: Well, the website only has 8 left.
22: Kelly, hey, I'm not personally. I can't get them now because Al has them. But I think they're cool. I think when shoes come with accessories like that, I'm all about it.
26: I have an unvetted video describing them.
22: Okay, go ahead. Unvetted.
28: That you can stick in the swoosh. These were designed by a 10-year-old named Ollie from Oregon, and as you can see, they got the duck feathers on the back, and you can swap those out for a bunch of designs, but I've never seen a metal fork and spoon on a sneaker before. You can slide them in right there on the swoosh in any order you like, because these are a food-centered sneaker, and there's hidden details everywhere. The swoosh and the back tab have like a basil design, and then there's all these fruits and veggies all over the midsole. And I think these are a really awesome Air Force One for only $120. What do you guys think?
22: I think they're excellent. And Ollie, that 10-year-old that came up with the idea, great job, dude.
23: Yeah. He's not a millionaire now.
25: 150 on this website, depending on what size you
22: are. Depending on your size, stock is different. But
27: it is cute because you do like to grill.
23: I like to grill.
27: You know, so, like, that's pretty cute.
23: Yeah.
22: Dare I say, chef's kiss on those shoes.
25: Dare you.
22: All right. Let's go ahead and get our love expert in here. It's time for her to help you out. We call this segment Love Letters to Kelly. You can write her at lovelettersTokelly.com. Let's get it.
0: Love letters to Kelly.
22: Dear Kelly, you are the love expert.
25: I am.
22: I've been married to my wife for 12 and a half years, and things have been up and down with us all throughout our marriage.
25: Hey, but that's marriage.
22: But one thing for certain, my wife hates being held accountable for anything that she perceives as right within her own reasoning. However, there are two major things that have been bothering me. Number one, her grandmother died two years ago next month. And she just recently hung an 8x10 photo of her on the wall of the left side of our bed, approximately 6 feet high, which makes it look like she's looking right down at us. You know what I'm saying? It's so uncomfortable. That's supposed to be our shared space of privacy, and I don't think it's appropriate to have pictures of her grandmother in our bedroom staring at us the entire time.
25: You know, that is kind of odd.
22: Yeah. Number two, I recently found out that she washes our fruits with soap. Considering just how porous fruits are, I told her that it's like poisoning us. You'd think how much she's into health that she'd see my point of view. Instead, she doubled down and told me that she's not changing her ways on that, especially when my health is concerned. She blew up on me, Kelly. So how do I come at her about the picture when she can be so volatile with her words when she's upset, which is going to ultimately cause me to end up this way when she talks to me just like that? Please help. A patient husband.
25: Well, you know, she could be going through some hormonal stuff. That is very real. When I was going through some hormone stuff, I would wake up angry for no reason whatsoever. It's sort of like being a teenage girl, if you've ever had a teenage girl in the house, and they're just angry and they bite your head off for no reason. And they can't explain why. It just is what it is. Now, she is making maybe some questionable things. I, real quick, while JC was talking, I looked up, is washing your fruit with soap harmful? Yeah.
22: Yeah.
25: It says it can't. It says
22: it gets into the pores of the fruit.
25: To wash fruit can pose a poisoning risk.
23: Okay. I don't do it.
25: They strongly advise against using soap, detergent, or commercial produce washes on fruits and vegetables. My friend uses vinegar. She does a vinegar soak in all of her fruits and vegetables. So maybe you
22: bleach.
25: Could,
22: I just do water.
25: You know, but I think maybe it's sometimes your approach with somebody, because people do get defensive. Nobody likes being corrected. Right. I found that out. You know, I used to be like the grammar police. I used to correct people all the time until I realized people don't like it when I correct them. Right. And then it's like, well, I don't like being corrected either.
23: Yeah.
25: So maybe it's how you're approaching your wife. It could be some hormonal stuff. If it's been, if this is a new development, maybe she needs to see her doctor. If this is just the way it's been for all these years and you're just tired of putting up with it, that's another story.
22: And I feel you on the picture. No.
25: The picture in the bedroom, it's like, honey, I love you, but this is like...
22: The living room's
25: fine. We can put it on display somewhere else where it can be, you know, where it goes better. That's just...
22: Interesting.
25: Or is she just trying to tick you off at this point? Is she, you know, there's some... There's something going on here. But approaching her with a loving conversation instead of... You know, maybe take a little personal responsibility in how you've approached her on some of these things. And yeah, the dish soap thing, I didn't think it was that big of a deal, but apparently it is. So
22: there you go.
0: Love letters to Kelly.
23: Dear Kelly, you're the love expert.
25: I am.
23: I was in a relationship with a guy for 3 years. After the first year, things started to get rocky for one reason after the other. Though our relationship wasn't perfect, I always believed that things would get better and work itself out because at the end of the day, we both knew that we loved each other. Well, I envisioned a future with, and he envisioned one with me, with him. I guess she left out a word. And he envisioned one with me, as he would often tell me. But as 2025 was coming to an end, I gave him a choice. Either make an effort to fix things between us so that we can move forward together, or choose to... Well, just not be a part of my life in 2026. You probably already know what I'm about to say.
25: I do not.
23: He didn't choose me.
25: Oh.
23: He did not prioritize our relationship. The month of January drug by for me. So this is a recent letter. It was the longest month we've ever, it was the longest we've ever gone without any communication. I've been a mess, Kelly. Obviously, I know it's for the best for me to move on, but that doesn't make it any easier to do so. I miss him, but I couldn't just keep being okay with how things were in our relationship. Things needed to change. To top that off, I just found out he's already talking to somebody else.
25: Yeah, I'm
23: honestly shocked. Do you have any advice for me to help me move on? That's from Katie.
25: Well, my only advice is you've got to grieve the loss, because it is the loss of a dream more than it is the loss of the man. You said after a year things started getting rocky. Well, yeah, because everybody's on their best behavior at first.
23: Yeah.
25: And some people, the cracks start showing a few months in. Some people can make it a year and they're like, phew, I'm tired of sucking it in, you know. Yeah. I'm tired of... Yeah. Yeah. And then they just start relaxing and being themselves. That's why... a lot of people say they have a four seasons rule. They have to go through a full year of four seasons with somebody before they realize this is the person I want to be with. And you decided to stay anyway, even though there were problems. And he took the first out you gave him.
23: Gave him an out.
25: And ran with it. And it's hard. Like I said, is it really him you're missing, or is it the dream you had? That when I had my divorce, that's what I was mourning. By the time we got a divorce, whatever we used to have was dead and gone. Yep. But it was my dream that I had to mourn at that point, more so than it was losing him. So allow yourself time to grieve, but also like put a time limit on it. That's the thing. I've got friends who have been mourning the loss of someone for years while the other person's also
22: living their life.
23: Yeah.
25: It ain't, but they're living their life. Who are you punishing at that point? You're not right. Punishing him by looking at the disaster you left behind. No, he's not even giving you a second thought.
23: Yeah.
25: So grieve it, but, you know, then you got to pick yourself up and move on. Learn lessons it's not a waste if you learn something from it, right?
22: There you
25: just
22: go.
25: Apply that to the next relationship.
22: Great advice from our love expert. You can write her at loveletterstokelly.com and even check out the podcast.
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0: plenty of pop-up thunderstorms are possible this afternoon. We're going with a 30% chance for rain, but everybody is going to experience the hot, humid vibes as highs soar into the lower to middle 90s. Overnight lows will be in the lower to middle 70s. Now, the coverage of those storms could become a little more scattered as we go throughout your Independence Day weekend. We've got a 40% chance of rain on Saturday and Sunday. We also have the potential for a morning round of thunderstorms on Sunday, with highs remaining steady in the upper 80s to lower 90s. For Kane DeBane, Fox 24, I'm meteorologist Josh Rugger.
1: This is KNWA's Jacqueline House with your Friday headlines. Springdale Public Library is temporarily closed due to evidence of bed bug activity earlier this week. Library officials say bed bugs aren't known to spread disease. The building will undergo a deep cleaning over the holiday weekend with plans to reopen on Sunday. And if fireworks are part of your 4th of July plans, regulations can vary from city to city, with some communities allowing fireworks only during certain days and hours, while others prohibit them altogether. We've put together a complete guide for communities across the region over on our website. And as America celebrates its 250th anniversary, here's a quick reminder about proper U.S. flag etiquette. The U.S. flag code says the flag should fly from sunrise to sunset unless it's illuminated at night. During parades, it should hang freely from a staff, never be draped over a vehicle, and always be carried on the marching right or front and center. Those are your KNWA news updates. You can find more of our top news headlines over on KNWA.com. Happy birthday, America.
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3: We all sometimes get bored with our own life and wish we could be someone or something else. And based on the response we got, because we talked about this earlier, Justin's watching Lioness, and that's kind of going on the show. Justin told us that he's gone out before and pretended he was a post office worker.
4: Mailman named Andrew.
3: So we decided to open up the Faker hotline.
5: Okay.
3: And get you to call in and tell us about the times you threw your name out and decided to become someone else. Kick it off here with Natalie. Hello, Natalie.
6: Good morning.
3: All right, Natalie. What did you pretend to be? What happened? What was the scenario?
6: So my friend and I had seen a TikTok about a girl saying to go to the bar and tell guys that you're Mormon and that you've never had a drink before. So we naturally, before our girls' trip, well, it was our boyfriends were there too, but we went out to the bars and we get to this one bar and a guy looks at me and he asks me how I'm doing and I look at her and I'm like, this is our moment. And so I start telling him that, you know, we've never had drinks before. We're Mormon and we have all these inside little bits and we're looking at each other and we're like, oh my gosh, like remember that one time? And it's just total lies. And anyways, he's asking us what we want and we're like, oh, like I have no idea, like literally no idea. He orders us each a drink and we take it and we kept the bit going for a while.
3: What would you have done if somebody said, oh, I'm Mormon too?
6: So we had actually taken our, we had told him that we were from Utah, obviously.
3: Of course.
6: And the bartender had taken our IDs after he ordered us drinks and she looked at them and she gave us this look that did not say Utah. And she was like, girl, like she kind of gave us a look. We're like, you know, she went along with it though. And then we took the drinks. And we went over to our boyfriends and we're like, okay, like we gotta drink these fast and get out of here.
3: And you had your boyfriends there? You guys were doing it right.
5: Good for that dude.
3: Good job.
5: For buying a round of drinks and not just picking out the hot one and buying her.
3: For all the ladies who actually had their boyfriends there at the bar.
4: I'm going to buy only her a drink.
3: Thank you, Natalie. Oh, guys will do that.
5: Oh, yeah.
3: Guys will walk up and just go, what do you want to drink? And the other girls are like, what?
4: Yeah. Get your own.
3: Hey, Alyssa.
7: Hey.
3: Alyssa, what'd you pretend to be?
7: I pretended to be my friend so she could get some grades.
5: Ding, ding, ding.
3: You went to class as your friend and took tests for her or him?
7: Yes, ma'am. I mean, yes, sir.
4: What did you pass?
5: Yeah.
7: I didn't pass the test.
5: Serves you right.
8: You know, we're going to blame it on bad karma, not the fact that you didn't.
3: And look, your friend could not be mad because that's on them for letting you get the test.
9: But how did you get away with it? Was it online or something?
7: It was during class. Me and her look really alike.
8: So really, the teacher did not realize y'all pulled a switch.
4: Well, some professors have like 300 students.
3: Yeah, there could be a lot of people in there.
7: Yes, sir.
3: Wow. Well, Alyssa, sorry you failed your friend's test. That is what.
8: I'm never letting you cheat for me again.
5: I gotta go home and tell your mom.
9: Thanks for nothing.
5: I gotta tell your mom.
3: Alyssa,
5: Mom, it wasn't me. My friend took the test for me.
3: To have Alyssa's back, Alyssa didn't fail as bad as her friend would have failed.
4: That's an episode of Zach and Cody. Tamara.
3: That is crazy. Hi, Lisa.
10: Good morning.
3: Good morning. All right, who'd you pretend to be?
10: Well, years and years ago, I was born and raised in Dallas, and when I was in high school, one of the guys in my class just happened to be the son of an owner of a strip club on a very famous stretch in Dallas, like if you know, you know.
4: Harry Hines.
10: And, exactly. And I was always just curious. I had led a very sheltered life, and I was always curious what it was like in there because I had no clue. So he and

0: other guy friends of mine says, well, we'll take you there on an afternoon. So we got there about 3 o'clock, and we sat down, and I was just kind of taking it all in, and this guy approached me, and he was like, oh, no, you know, I didn't want, you know, to talk to him necessarily. So he started asking me questions, and I said, well, you know, I just got off my shift. I'm a welder.
1: Random.
0: And, very random. I don't even know where it came from. But he starts asking me questions. I think, yeah, God, I was so glad to get out of those steel-toed boots. And, like, is my hair okay? I had to wear that mask all day. And I kept him going for a little while, but then I realized I am out. I don't know anything else about being a welder. And so I just shot a look at my guy friends like, get me out of here. So I was able to escape, but I did get to see what the inside was like.
2: Of the
0: and
2: car.
0: It taught me that I needed to stay in school, and it was sad.
3: You could have also told him, like, I'm here to weld the pole. The pole.
4: Right. Yeah, I'll be the welding stripper.
3: Thank you, Lisa. I think that would work more for the male stripper.
4: Wilhelmina. Wilhelmina, the welding stripper's on the phone right now.
3: No, she's not.
5: She's hot.
6: But she doesn't know a lot about welding.
3: No, she's fresh out. Hi, Christina.
7: Hi, good morning. I love you guys so much.
6: Oh, love you.
3: Love you too. Now, you know, we're going to put you to the test with the faker that you were. Go ahead. What'd you fake?
7: So in college, for like almost a whole year in college, I pretended to be English from England. And I got so confident because my professors, I guess they felt I was exotic or something. So they would always favor me. And I made a lot of friends when I was at that college. Well, the place I worked for, we went to a convention in California, and I met a group of people, and we went to go have drinks after, and I was using my English accent away from my boss and my coworkers, and I met someone from England.
3: Oh, no.
7: He started asking me all these questions about, oh, what school did you go to? Oh, do you watch football and all this stuff? And I was like, oh, you know, my boss is calling me. I'm going to have to go now.
3: By the way, your accent's on point, Christina. That was actually really good.
5: Chip, chip, cheerio.
3: The fact that the British person didn't even call you out because they normally can.
5: Wow.
7: That's right. Like, oh, have you ever been to my province? I'm like, oh, you know, no.
6: Province. Maybe they were faking, too. What if it was two people faking two British accents and thinking they're getting away with
3: that
6: it?
3: That would be the best ever, Kelly.
6: That's
3: Christina,
6: funny.
3: Well done. A nice full job. Year of faking nice to be job. British.
4: Yeah. Nice job.
3: That's wild.
6: That's like an episode of 90210 back in the day. Remember when Brenda pretended to be British or French or something?
3: We've all pretended to be British, right, at some point. Or Australian.
8: And then start giggling and give it away.
3: Yeah.
5: Do you have some tea?
3: Hey, Stephanie.
9: Hi, good morning.
3: Good morning. All right, what'd you pretend to be? What'd you fake?
9: So we were in Austin for a real estate conference, and we got so tired of people asking us, how's the market, that we decided to go out pretending to be dental hygienists, which immediately made us feel really self-conscious. We're like, wait, do our teeth even look good enough? So now we're talking with our mouths closed. We are fully committed to this role. So we...
7: Girl,
6: that's so good. That's so good.
9: The driver asks us, what do we do? And we're like, dental hygienist here for a conference. And he's like, oh, nice. I'm a realtor.
3: Oh, no.
9: So we're like, okay, well... how's the market? and then we decided to give him some tips on flossing because we thought he needed it.
3: Oh, my goodness. Oh, I wish you guys would have seen him at the convention, too.
4: Right.
3: What are the hygienists doing over here?
6: Thank you, Stephanie. About it is so
8: if you're a dental hygienist, why are your teeth yellow?
6: Yeah. Yeah, I'm a dental hygienist. Are you sure?
3: Why are you covering your teeth so much?
5: Like, I just had my coffee.
3: Oh, my goodness. Hey, Kelsey.
10: Hey, good morning.
3: Good
10: hey.
3: Morning. Oh, my goodness. Just based on what I see so far on your call, what'd you pretend to be?
10: So I was actually at an airport for a conference in Tennessee, and I was flying back to a layover in Chicago. And I had this guy that started talking to me while we were waiting to board our plane. And to begin with, I didn't notice he was even talking to me. And then when he kind of like leaned forward and he started talking again, I pretended like I was deaf. I happen to have a son who is deaf, so I was able to sign and stuff. So I just started signing to him, like, I can't hear. Sorry. You know, and then I ended up having to pull it off the entire flight, though, because he ended up sitting, like, two rows in front of me and just on the opposite side of the aisle. And I didn't want him to know that I actually could hear him because I just
3: didn't want to talk to him.
10: And I didn't want to talk to this dude.
3: Can you imagine if Kelsey fell asleep and the flight attendant was like, "What would you like to drink?" And Kelsey goes, "What'd you say?"
1: Diet Coke, please. Yeah,
3: that would be call, Kelsey.
2: That would be tough just to remember.
3: I know. Yeah. I would 100% forget. Yeah.
1: That would be the hardest part about doing this.
8: Now you can't talk.
3: Yeah, you can't.
1: Well, I would forget my own line.
3: Stay in character. Hey, Charity.
11: Hi. I lived in Aspen, Colorado in my 20s, and I had always wanted to be a DJ. And I told the club people that I was a DJ.
3: Oh my.
11: And they pulled me up to DJ.
1: What'd you do?
3: How bad was it?
11: I was just like, oh, I'm too scared. Like, I've never been in a big club like this. And so I just kind of ran away. But I stayed friends with a lot of the DJs, and then I had to tell them that I was.
3: Oh, I wish you would have just had the guts and gone up there and just said, whatever.
12: Wiki, wiki, wiki, wiki.
3: Everybody put your hands in the air.
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1: Arkansas weather. Plenty of pop-up thunderstorms are possible this afternoon. We're going with a 30% chance for rain, but everybody is going to experience the hot, humid vibes as highs soar into the lower to middle 90s. Overnight lows will be in the lower to middle 70s. Now, the coverage of those storms could become a little more scattered as we go throughout your Independence Day weekend. We've got a 40% chance of rain on Saturday and Sunday. We also have the potential for a morning round of thunderstorms on Sunday, with highs remaining steady in the upper 80s to lower 90s. For Kane Devane, Fox 24, I'm meteorologist Josh Rugger.
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17: Y'all want to have some fun?
18: Yeah.
17: Well, let's bring him in. Let's bring in producer Nick.
18: Hey, Nick. Hey, Nick.
19: What's up, guys?
17: It's time for producer Nick's Game of the Week, everybody.
19: It's a highlight of my week. I love putting these games together for you guys.
18: I know you do. We love playing them.
17: I would love to say the same, but sometimes it's not the highlight of my week. Sometimes it's where I go home and I think about it.
19: Well, we're going to get ready for the 4th of July. We're playing a new game called...
20: Red Wine.
19: You! Playing a game called Red, White, and You.
17: Red, White, and You.
19: Red, White, and You.
18: I love it. I don't know what it is, but I love the intro.
19: So here's how it's going to work. It has nothing to do with the 4th of July other than the name kind of rhymes with Red, White, and Blue.
17: Okay.
19: So here's how it's going to work. Each one of you guys is going to hear an audio clip of something you said on this show.
21: Oh, my.
19: These words came out of your mouth.
17: Are you sure?
19: Yes, positive. Okay. I went back in the archives. And there's going to be a little blank in there. There's going to be a little beep. And you just have to fill in that blank, okay?
17: I'll say this. Because sometimes, you know, when we go on vacation, we play the best of stuff. And I'll be listening. And I would say something I would normally say in the conversation, and I'll say it.
19: Oh, that's good.
17: And it's not like I remember that I said it. I just, my brain is still there with myself.
21: You'd like to think you know how you think.
17: Yeah, you think so, right?
19: And these have zero context to them.
17: Oh, that's even
19: better.
17: So
19: you have no idea what we were talking about, if you were quoting someone, whatever it is. And I will say, after reviewing these clips, listen real closely. Some of them are kind of short, and then you got to quickly answer. So just put your listening ears on.
21: So okay. We're like filling in the blank?
19: We're filling in the blank of what you said. So like Al's going to hear a clip of himself talking. There's going to be a little beep. You got to fill in that blank. Okay? So Big Al, you are first.
17: Oh, congratulations, Big Al.
18: Great, great.
19: Listen closely. Here we go. Round number one.
18: Man, I got a lot of in my life.
22: Five, four, three, two,
18: ladies.
22: One, zero.
19: You know, that's incorrect. Let's hear the correct answer.
18: Man, I got a lot of willies in my life.
21: Willies.
19: A lot of willies was the answer.
17: Yeah, your brother-in-law, dog.
21: How'd you not know that?
17: Come on, man.
18: Yeah, right.
17: We all know you got a lot of willies in your life.
18: It sounded like a woo, but I couldn't. Okay.
19: So like I said, some of them come on really quick. It's a little jarring. So my apologies there.
21: Now we know how it works.
19: JC. Yeah,
17: thank you for being a guinea pig.
18: Sacrificial willie.
19: Uh-huh. So JC, here you go.
17: I don't wink at myself, but my do.
22: Five, four,
17: I don't wink at myself, but
22: three,
17: my boobs do.
22: Two.
19: That is correct, JC.
17: Wow.
19: That is correct.
17: I will look in the mirror and I'll give a nice pec flex.
23: Hey.
21: That's right.
17: I don't wink at myself, but my boobies do.
19: Hey. There you go. Congratulations,
21: wow.
19: JC.
23: Can you make them wink right? Ooh.
18: Yeah, if it's a statement about JC's body, he probably remembers what he said.
17: Oh. I mean, I'm not going to deny that.
19: Now,
23: milkshakes.
19: Would you say you're better at winking with one versus the other? Like, is your right peck stronger than your left?
23: Make sure the camera's getting it.
17: They're equally...
18: He's ambidextrous.
17: I try to do that. Sometimes I'll try to do the Terry Crews beat to the song stuff, you know? So I've mastered both sides.
19: Can anyone else in the room make them bounce? You can? You can...
17: I don't want to look.
19: Like,
18: go, Kelly! Yeah. Look at them!
17: I'm not looking.
21: Who can not do that?
19: I can't.
18: Hold on, watch this.
21: Yeah, look at Al.
17: He can't.
21: You're like hunching your back.
17: Trey, can you do it?
19: No, I mean, I can kind of move my shoulders, but make them move, but
0: Not just the boobs.
17: It's just, I remember it just happened one day when
23: look
17: I was...
23: Look at Kelly. Oh, all the boys in that yard.
17: I think I was 17 the first time I was able to do that. I
0: remember. JC, you're the leader now with 1 point. Justin, it goes to you.
23: Okay.
0: You're going to hear this beep, so tell me what's missing from that beep. Here you go, Justin.
23: You. Five. I only love three. You.
0: That is correct. So that's when, that's correct.
2: Wow.
0: So that's when Justin, I'm going to play the clip here, but Justin is singing to Hugh Jackman. And you'll hear his response after Justin sings.
23: You, I only love you. What'd you think?
4: I love the sentiment. I love the lyric. Yeah, the lyric was amazing.
18: I loved it.
21: Oh, good.
17: Man. You met Hugh Jackman?
23: Yeah, and Taron Egerton for that movie, The Eddie the Eagle, I believe.
0: Yeah, that's right.
23: They're on a military base, and he was going to fly on a fighter jet. Cool.
0: Hugh Jackman was very taken aback by that. He didn't really know how to respond.
21: Well, he liked it.
17: Well, that's, that's on par with a part-time Justin interaction, you know?
0: Yeah. Anna, let's get you on the board here. Here you go. Fill in the blank.
21: Getting a car wash doesn't make you an adult, but does.
22: Five, four, three, two, one.
21: Filling out your taxes?
0: That's incorrect. Anna, let's see what your answer was.
21: Getting a car wash doesn't make you an adult, but checking the weather does.
0: Checking the weather.
21: That's true.
17: I agree with you.
21: That's true. Yeah. That's true.
0: It does.
21: I don't remember that
17: I
21: at
17: always
21: all.
17: Check the weather.
0: All right, Kelly, here is your first clip. Fill in the blank.
20: Maybe her nipples are...
22: Five, four,
20: are...
22: Three, two, one.
20: I don't know.
22: Zero.
20: I have no idea. Oh, moist.
21: I hope that's right.
20: I have no idea.
18: I hope we play this one the next time we play this game.
0: Let's see if we were close. It's incorrect. Let's see if you were close.
20: Maybe her nipples are fuzzy.
0: Fuzzy.
18: Well, it's still it's an adjective.
0: Yeah.
17: Hairy.
21: Moist.
17: Would we accept it hairy?
0: I probably would have accepted hairy.
18: Hairy,
0: I think
18: fuzzy.
0: So.
18: Yeah.
21: Okay. Moist
0: is
21: great,
0: it's close.
21: Though.
0: You're in the ballpark. So after the first round, JC and Justin have 1 point. Mm-hmm. Everyone else, zero.
18: All right.
0: So we move on to round number two of...
24: Red, White, and You!
0: Red, White, and You!
18: All right, come on.
0: Here we go, Big Al. Again, you are up first. All fill right. in the blank of something you said. Here we go.
18: I have that pair of granny panties that...
22: Five,
18: the
22: four,
18: preacher's wife left three. In my bathroom.
0: Correct.
17: Whoa!
0: Correct. Here's the clip.
18: I have that pair of granny panties that the preacher's wife left at my apartment years ago.
0: Great job, Al. Yeah. Great job. Yeah. You're on the board.
21: Nice.
17: Welcome to the points club, bro.
18: All right.
23: Holy panties.
18: Pulled it out with a granny panty.
0: All right, JC, you're up. Fill in the blank here.
17: What do you like to do to have fun? I like to...
22: Five, four, three,
17: I don't
22: two,
17: shake myself.
22: One.
18: Shake yourself?
17: I don't know.
0: What?
20: Do the helicopter?
18: Shake yourself.
23: What are you shaking, JC?
18: What are you doing?
20: Shaking. You're doing the helicopter.
17: Shaking myself.
0: We're ready for a vacation, aren't we?
21: Yeah.
0: All right, let's
17: you guys never done that.
0: Let's see the answer.
17: What do you like to do to have fun? I like to chase squirrels.
18: And
17: I
18: do. You can do both of those at the same time.
17: No.
18: You're squirrely.
17: I get arrested.
18: You're squirrely.
23: Come get a net.
17: I get arrested. First of all, that's not how I talk.
18: Well, if you're talking to a squirrel, you might talk about
17: it. No, talk to him normal, dude.
0: Justin, you have a point, Justin. If you get one, you will be in the lead
23: okay.
0: with a second point. Here you go. Listen closely.
25: And I stopped and peed.
22: Five, four,
23: and I stopped
22: three,
23: and I peed.
22: Two,
23: oh, on a moving train. A train.
0: That is correct. Good job, Justin.
25: And I stopped
18: normally,
25: and
18: you know,
25: peed
18: I don't run a stuff, Kelly.
25: Train.
0: Wow.
21: I'm impressed.
0: That's impressive, Justin.
23: Because I said what I said.
0: Anna, you're up. It's time for you to get a point on the board. Here you go. Listen closely.
21: He will hang out with me if I'm pooping because.
22: Five.
0: You're laughing. You need an answer. Oh, wow.
21: Together? I don't know. What?
0: Here you go.
21: He will hang out with me if I'm pooping because we're soulmates.
0: I think you were like reading a
20: you were reading about
21: okay,
20: that.
21: that
20: Megan Trainor, I bet.
18: That is funny.
0: Megan Trainor.
18: That is funny.
21: Oh, you're right, with their bathrooms right next to each other.
20: The toilets.
21: Oh, okay. Yes. Thank goodness. I did not remember saying that.
17: I like the thought of me thinking of you and Ryan better.
0: Kelly, this is the last question here for round number two. Let's try and get you on the board. Here you go.
20: I got a hoochie.
22: Five, four.
20: I got three, a hoochie. Shirt? Was it a hoochie? A hoochie shirt. It was from your closet you cleaned out.
18: Oh, yeah.
0: Let's go to the tape.
20: I got a hoochie shirt.
22: Yeah.
18: Boom. You're on the board, Kelly.
0: On the board, Kelly.
18: Nobody gets shut out.
17: Anna, sorry.
19: After two rounds, Big Al, JC, and Kelly have 1 point. Justin has two in the lead. Anna, shut out with zero.
18: Oh, well. Okay.
17: Anna did not say what she said.
19: Let's move on to round number three of...
2: Red, White, and You!
19: Red, White, and You has nothing to do with the 4th of July, other than it's around the same time as the 4th of July. So, Big Al, this is the very last round.
18: Okay.
19: Here you go.
18: If you need medical advice on any level, your go-to source is the Kid Craddock Morning Show.
19: That is correct, Big Al. You got it.
18: If you need medical advice on any level, your go-to source is the Kid Craddock Morning Show. Who needs WebMD?
17: Who?
19: Congratulations,
18: wow.
19: Big Al.
18: Thank you.
21: Great job.
17: That's really
21: tied
17: good.
21: For first?
19: Yeah, tied for first place for Justin. Yeah. 2-2.
17: I need to take whatever brain supplements Big Al's taking because he's remembering everything.
19: So, JC, you're up next. Listen closely.
17: Don't touch me there.
22: Five.
17: Don't touch me there.
22: Four,
17: this is my no-no square.
22: Three.
19: Correct. JC also.
17: Don't touch me there. That is my no-no square.
18: Again, if it's something about JC's body, he's going to remember what he said.
21: I remember that conversation.
17: Every kid should know that.
19: Right now, we have a three-way tie. Justin, JC, and Big Al are tied with two. Justin, if you get this, you're going to win the whole thing.
21: You
19: no pressure.
21: This.
23: Okay.
19: Here you go, Justin.
23: Kelly's resting bitch face makes...
22: Five.
23: Ah, oh, my God.
22: Three.
23: Makes the angry
22: one,
23: cat look happy.
22: Zero.
19: Let's go to the tape.
17: Shut up.
19: Let's go to the tape.
17: No way.
23: Kelly's resting bitch face makes the grumpy cat look excited.
21: Yeah.
19: I'm counting it.
18: That's pretty
19: I'm
18: close.
19: Counting it.
18: That's pretty
19: I'm
18: close.
19: Counting it.
21: Wow.
23: That's when we did the burn book.
19: Yeah, you were roasting everyone.
18: Oh,
23: or the roast book. Yeah.
21: The Mean Girls thing.
19: And you went really hard on a few people.
17: On a few people?
23: You were brutal.
19: You were pretty hard.
23: That's what a roast is.
17: He went hard on
23: a
5: particular
17: person.
5: Yeah, but the rest
17: person.
5: Of us were... Some kind of poking fun. Uh-huh. You were mean.
21: Backhanded compliment.
17: Someone cried.
5: JC.
18: I think it was JC.
17: But still.
19: Okay, Anna, let's try and get you a point here after three rounds. Mm. Here you go.
21: On Wednesday, November 10th, at 3:04 p.m. Central Time.
22: Five, four, three, two,
21: I apologized for something.
19: Mm, let's go.
23: Oh, that's the Taylor Swift.
21: On Wednesday, November 10th, at 3:04 p.m. Central Time, my best friend, Miss Taylor Allison Swift, commented on my TikTok video.
23: What?
17: How do you forget that?
21: I knew it had something to do with Taylor Swift.
18: Everything Man. Does.
21: Hmm.
17: Mm. Well, I mean, I thought you would remember that day forever.
5: Yeah, that's what you think.
17: Not Anna.
21: Well,
19: we do have a winner already, but Kelly, let's let
5: Just
19: you hear your last one. Here you go, Kelly.
5: The well-placed cuss word. It's
22: five,
5: is
22: four. Three,
5: poetic.
22: Three, two.
19: Okay. Let's go to the tape.
5: The well-placed cuss word. It's really delicious.
19: Delicious.
17: It is delicious.
23: It is.
19: So no points there, Kelly. I'm sorry. But the big winner, Justin, all three points.
23: Let freedom ring.
17: Well done, Justin.
19: You are the winner of...
2: Red, White, and You!
19: Happy 4th of July, everyone. Celebrate safely. Don't get too close to those fireworks, okay?
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0: Plenty of pop-up thunderstorms are possible this afternoon. We're going with a 30% chance for rain, but everybody is going to experience the hot, humid vibes as highs soar into the lower to middle 90s. Overnight lows will be in the lower to middle 70s. Now, the coverage of those storms could become a little more scattered as we go throughout your Independence Day weekend. We've got a 40% chance of rain on Saturday and Sunday. We also have the potential for a morning round of thunderstorms on Sunday, with highs remaining steady in the upper 80s to lower 90s. For KNWA, Fox 24, I'm meteorologist Josh Rugger.
1: This is KNWA's Jacqueline House with your Friday headlines. Springdale Public Library is temporarily closed due to evidence of bedbug activity earlier this week. Library officials say bedbugs aren't known to spread disease. The building will undergo a deep cleaning over the holiday weekend with plans to reopen on Sunday. And if fireworks are part of your 4th of July plans, regulations can vary from city to city, with some communities allowing fireworks only during certain days and hours, while others prohibit them altogether. We've put together a complete guide for communities across the region over on our website. And as America celebrates its 250th anniversary, here's a quick reminder about proper U.S. flag etiquette. The U.S. flag code says the flag should fly from sunrise to sunset unless it's illuminated at night. During parades, it should hang freely from a staff, never be draped over a vehicle, and always be carried on the marching right or front and center. Those are your KNWA news updates. 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
14: So I've been having an argument that I'm sure a lot of couples have at their home. Great. And that involves refrigerating certain things. My wife and I keep having the same argument. I pull certain things out of the refrigerator and put it on in the pantry or on the side.
15: Okay.
14: Puts it back on the fridge. And I know our computers listen to us because this morning I got an article that told us the 8 things you don't need to refrigerate.
15: Oh.
14: Okay. And let's see how many of us are breaking these rules.
16: Tell me.
14: How many arguments are we going to fix right now? Many. Number one, vinegar. Vinegar does not need to be refrigerated.
17: Never put it in my refrigerator.
16: Okay. Yeah.
14: You shouldn't. This is one that my wife and I argue about. I don't think mustard should be refrigerated. My wife puts it in the fridge.
17: It doesn't need to be. I
16: refrigerate it.
14: You refrigerate it?
18: I do too, I think.
14: You don't need,
16: it's open.
14: You don't need to refrigerate it, Kelly.
16: I don't feel good about that.
18: Yeah, same.
15: Well, I mean, restaurants don't typically refrigerate it. You know, it's sitting at the table day
17: or
15: in and day out.
17: Or ketchup sometimes.
14: Mustard That's can be true. Stored at room temperature because its acidity and salt content prevents harmful bacteria growth. So you can leave that bad boy out.
18: I believe it. I just don't know if I want warm mustard.
14: This is another one that warm mustard's good. It's all right.
16: Real good.
14: Get a little hot sandwich. You put it in your burger. Your burger's
15: warm. It's out there at the state fair all day long.
17: I think we have warm mustard on the phone.
14: No, we don't. also, hot sauce. That's another one that my wife wants to put in the fridge.
18: It depends on the hot sauce.
14: Does not. No. No hot sauce.
15: Why do you want to cool your hot sauce down?
16: I refrigerate it.
14: Why?
15: I don't.
16: It doesn't cause fights in our family, but I refrigerate it.
14: It's an argument. Also, any sort of nut butter, peanut butter, almond butter.
16: Refrigerate that.
14: That one I saw a friend refrigerate their peanut butter.
16: It was so hard to get out.
14: And I legit judged.
16: Yeah.
17: You should judge.
14: I was like, I don't know if I can come
17: Making
14: over
17: it
14: anymore.
17: Too hard. Yeah.
14: You know, like, what are you doing over here? You're not
15: supposed to do that.
14: Do you refrigerate
15: all of your butter? Like, I have one in my house that sits out so that it's room temperature,
14: right.
15: And then I put the rest in the fridge.
14: Yeah, we have one in our butter containment.
15: Yeah.
14: And then the backup butter is in the fridge.
17: I just don't use butter enough to leave it out on the counter.
14: Cooking oil also does not need to be refrigerated.
17: Who's putting olive oil in a refrigerator?
16: Cooking oil.
14: Well,
16: I guess olive oil.
14: Avocado oil, all those.
18: Yeah, that doesn't go in the fridge.
14: This is also in my fridge. Fish sauce.
16: What?
14: Does not need to be refrigerated.
15: Fish sauce.
18: No, we just keep it in the cabinet.
16: Keep fish sauce at home?
14: Yeah. Mm-hmm. You don't have fish sauce?
16: Why would I have fish sauce?
19: Yeah, I don't even know what that is.
18: You're not out here making fried rice?
14: Yeah.
17: Yeah, fried rice or Asian-inspired meals.
14: We're always making Asian-inspired meals.
16: What is fish sauce? Is it sauce of fish?
15: I guess it is, Kelly.
16: A squeeze of fish?
14: I've never really...
16: Ooh!
14: I've never looked into...
16: What is fish sauce?
14: I just call it fish sauce.
16: Is there fish in it?
14: It does smell fishy. It does have a little fishy smell to it.
19: I would just use teriyaki, Kelly.
15: I don't think
14: honestly, for the longest time, I thought it was just the juice from the tuna cans.
16: Ew.
19: Oh, my God.
16: That's horrific.
14: And this is just me growing up. I just thought, you just get the tuna can, put it in a little thing, now you got fish sauce. Why are you guys grossed out until you eat tuna from the can?
16: Yeah. I drain it and rinse it.
14: Yeah, but it's in there. I mean, you eat it. It's just fine. It's just saucy. Mm-hmm. Speaking of sauce, soy sauce also does not need to be refrigerated. It is at my house.
16: It is at mine.
15: I definitely have that in the fridge.
17: I like it nice and hot.
18: Yeah, we put that in the fridge.
17: Warm.
14: And the main one that I'm willing to die on a hill for is ketchup.
17: In the refrigerator.
14: It does not need to be refrigerated.
17: It needs to go in the refrigerator.
14: No, it does not, according.
18: I mean, similar argument to the whole mustard thing. Like it's out at restaurants, but at home I put it in the fridge.
16: Right. Let me just tell you, when I worked in a restaurant, we used to marry the ketchup at the end of the night.
14: That was my favorite. You used to mix them together.
16: So you have a giant funnel, and you would just put all the ketchup bottles in it, and then you'd fill new ketchup bottles.
15: Right.
16: So I'm always very particular at looking at the ketchup bottles at restaurants, hoping I get one with a new seal.
14: Yeah, judging.
15: Yeah.
16: Because eventually,
15: you would think,
16: also look at the ketchup bottles to see if there's air bubbles in it.
17: Mm.
16: Because if there's air bubbles in it, that means it's going bad.
17: Yep.
16: And we had a customer open the lid on the ketchup bottle with air bubbles, and the ketchup exploded all over them.
14: Oh, no.
16: So that's why I'm a fan of refrigerating the ketchup.
14: Okay. Mm-hmm.
16: Because I've witnessed that happen.
17: And I've been to a bar and ordered fries and used the ketchup. They had no one sit at that section for a long time. The ketchup was bad.
16: Yeah.
17: It was terrible. Ruined my meal.
14: See, growing up,
17: and I had a terrible weekend after
16: refrigerated,
17: that.
16: Refrigerated, in my opinion.
14: Growing up, we just had ketchup drawer.
15: Now,
16: the packets?
14: Yeah, we just had a ketchup drawer because if you were rich, you owned the bottle. But if you, regular folks
16: I'm
14: like
16: rich,
14: us.
16: But I keep ketchup packets.
17: What about the syrup?
14: Syrup should not be refrigerated.
18: Oh, I refrigerate it.
15: I just
14: it makes
15: I'm
14: it hard.
15: 50-50.
17: Anna and Ryan, they refrigerated Parmesan cheese.
18: Yeah.
17: Now I start doing it.
14: Since Kelly gave us that tip.
18: You used to not?
17: I did not.
14: Since Kelly gave us the tip real quick about ketchup, don't use Parmesan cheese at restaurants because the amount of kids I saw licking the cap.
15: Oh.
14: And I worked at an Italian restaurant. The amount of kids I would see just lick the cap.
17: Wait, y'all don't do that?
14: No, Justin. just be very wary of Parmesan cheese at restaurants. I saw every time there was a kid under the age of five, they're licking that thing.
18: Wow, I'm never eating at a restaurant.
14: And then we would have to
18: take
14: off the Justin's wash. It was a whole thing. It was gross.
18: Wow.
17: It's so good. Try it.
20: Worst date ever.
21: Tell us about yours. 800-543-3548.
14: Hey, Diane.
22: Yep.
15: Yep. Yep. I like the way it's starting.
16: I love it.
14: Yep. Oh, I could already tell this is going to be a good story just because Diane just sounds like she's going to be telling a good one. Diane.
22: Yes.
14: What's your worst date ever?
22: My worst date ever was a first date. I was 18 and I'd been chasing this guy for a while. I was flirting with him every chance I got. You know, I thought, I really want to go out with this guy.
14: Uh-huh.
22: And small town, Kelly can relate to small towns. We're in East Tennessee. And what you did on a Friday or Saturday night or any night, you would drive around town just to see who was circling town.
15: Dragging. Yeah.
16: Cruising Scouting. Streets. Yes.
22: He came to my house. Pick me up, and I dressed to the nines, get to the drive-in. He said, Eddie's here. Eddie was his best friend, and Eddie had his girlfriend with him. Okay. I said, well, you know, we all got in the same car. We kind of watched the movie because we were yakking more than anything, and the car got real steamy inside because we're talking. I had drawn on the windshield in front of me, and I put Diane was here.
14: Yes, she was.
22: And we all laughed, you know. Well, after the movie, Eddie and Linda, they were going to go to town. They were going to circle around, and Jake and I were going to go circle around before he had to take me home. Well, the car behind us was revving their engines.
16: Challenging you.
14: That means.
15: Pink slips.
22: Yep. Yep. And I had been dating a couple other guys, and he's like, oh, that's Keith behind us. Well, the red light turned green. He hit the gas, and we take the corner. And when we take the corner, our tires were squealing, and we hit a concrete wall.
16: Oh, no.
14: You skidded into a wall?
22: As we were making the corner, because he was gunning it. My head goes through the windshield.
14: Oh! Oh, no, Diane.
22: It's okay. It didn't completely go through because it's a safety glass, but my perfect little part in my hair is now about an inch and a half to 2 inches wide.
15: Oh, my goodness.
18: Whoa.
22: Where I hit my head, it was where it said, Diane was here.
15: And so, yeah.
18: Wow.
22: But we were across the street from the local hospital, and so he literally carried me across the street. I had full shards of glass all in my hair, and while we're in the emergency room, Eddie, who was the friend that we had been in the car with, you know, at the drive-in,
16: the double date,
22: he came in and he said, you're gonna marry her. And he's like, no, I mean, this is, you know, studs, and they were like, no, I'm not getting married. We ended up getting married.
16: Oh,
15: see there?
16: And how long are you married?
22: How long were we married?
15: Oh,
17: y'all got divorced.
22: Yeah, so.
17: How'd that happen?
14: Things happen, dude.
15: That's a story for
14: you. Don't have to tell us.
15: Story for another time.
22: It's just life.
14: Just life as it is.
16: That's the way life goes.
17: Live, laugh, love.
14: Thank you for hanging out with us this morning.
22: I hang out with you all the time.
15: Thank you so much.
14: I'm single now.
22: All right.
15: I got a fast car.
22: Still looking, but, you know.
18: Yeah.
14: Sorry, Al.
15: Me too. I hear you. Rough out there.
14: Maybe a meetup? Bye, Diane.
22: Stay warm, guys.
16: You too. Be careful.
22: Bye.
15: Bye.
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0: plenty of pop-up thunderstorms are possible this afternoon. We're going with a 30% chance for rain, but everybody is going to experience the hot, humid vibes as highs soar into the lower to middle 90s. Overnight lows will be in the lower to middle 70s. Now, the coverage of those storms could become a little more scattered as we go throughout your Independence Day weekend. We've got a 40% chance of rain on Saturday and Sunday. We also have the potential for a morning round of thunderstorms on Sunday, with highs remaining steady in the upper 80s to lower 90s. For Kane DeBane, Fox 24, I'm meteorologist Josh Ruger.
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1: Hear us out.
2: Yeah, we want to hear you out, Kid Nation. I know you got a thought floating in that brain.
3: Heck yeah, you do.
2: Maybe an unpopular opinion.
3: Maybe two.
2: And you want to stand on business? Trey, you want to be heard.
4: So every time my dad calls me, he says, hey, you're on speaker. Just a heads up. He's calling me on his way home from work.
2: Yeah.
4: I think, hear me out, they should have like a little ding or a little bloop just to tell you, hey, you're on speakerphone.
2: Yeah. Yes.
5: That would actually save a lot of things.
4: Yeah. I mean, it's never a big deal unless they're like, oh, well, hey, don't say anything bad about your stepmom because she's right there.
2: Yeah, because you could get in a lot of trouble if you don't know you're on that speakerphone.
4: Right.
2: And that would be, yeah, phone companies, if you could give us a little boop, boop, bloop.
3: A long time ago, they'd have a beep. Like, if you're being recorded, I think now they say your call is being recorded.
5: Yeah.
3: But, like, during the call. So that would be cool. I mean, see, have something like that that just constantly reminds you.
6: But I always feel like if I'm the person sitting there when, like, if somebody answers the phone and they say, hey, you're on speaker, it's like, well, what were they going to say
2: exactly.
6: about me?
2: Thank you. I always
6: it
2: get
6: makes
2: a little...
6: me feel awkward. Uh-huh. Like, were they going to talk bad about me?
2: I get so
6: is
2: suspicious.
6: That why? It's
2: so
6: automatic,
2: suspicious.
6: Right?
7: So if you hear that beep, you don't have
2: you
7: to
2: already know.
7: That
2: cuts
7: out the awkwardness. Great idea, Trey.
2: Because Kinsey will always be on the phone, and her friend Tori will call and she'll go, oh, Jose's here, by the way. You're on speaker. What? Just let her talk.
5: Yeah.
2: What was she going to say? Hey, Valerie, what do you got on your mind? What's up?
8: So, in the spirit of 4th of July, hear me out, a funny bumper sticker for when someone is tailgating you that says, back it up, Terry.
9: Bagel, Terry. Put it in reverse, Terry.
3: Put it in reverse.
9: Oh, Lord.
2: That is,
9: put it in reverse, Terry.
2: That is one of my all-time favorite videos of all, ever.
7: For y'all who don't know,
8: Terry. Every year, I have to watch it this time of year.
2: It's a 4th of July classic. It is Terry. He's in a wheelchair, and they're letting
7: him. He's lighting a firework, and it just starts exploding on next to him, and they're like, back up, Terry. Back up that wheelchair.
2: And the way he's responding, put it in reverse, Terry. Terry forgot how the wheelchair works.
8: If people have funny bumper stickers, it's comical. I commend them.
7: That video is from Vine.
2: Yeah, I did see a funny bumper sticker the other day that said, if you're too close, I squirt. I guess they do their, windshield wipers. And it made me back off. And I chuckled. You know, I like those.
3: I just chuckle when I see a bumper sticker on a car.
2: Thank you, Valerie. Have a wonderful day.
3: You see so few of them nowadays.
7: I also like that if you can read this, you're too close.
2: I see tons of bumper stickers now. Like and it's always the student driver bumper sticker.
3: Student driver, I see that one a lot.
2: And I've seen the cars where they have it on the right side of the bumper, left side of the bumper, and in the front of the car on the doors. Because they want to make sure that we know.
3: Everybody know.
2: That they're a student driver. And I don't know if they're student drivers because they look like grown-ups.
4: They're not.
2: Then why do they? Why?
4: Because it's supposed to be funny.
2: I don't think they don't look
7: drivers.
2: Like
6: my daughter. I ordered them and she refused to let me put them on the car.
2: They don't look like they're trying to be funny.
6: Real right? student drivers don't want that. Mm-hmm.
2: They look very serious. Very serious driver.
3: Serious driver. I'll get one like that.
2: Hey, Abby.
10: Hi. How are you guys doing this morning?
2: Doing
6: fantastic.
2: Awesome. All right. We want to know what's on your mind. What's going on?
10: Okay. Hear me out. I need an invention that washes my hair for me and gives me a scalp massage.
2: In the shower.
5: Yes, girl.
10: In the shower. Maybe even self-contained. So I could just be hanging out on my patio getting a scalp massage.
5: Mm-hmm.
2: Wow.
3: Well, they do have that.
5: Head scratches feel so good.
3: Yeah. What do you call that thing, Kelly? We had one time floating up in here. It has like it's like a spider.
6: I don't know what you call it, but it's like it gives you tingles down your spine.
2: I know that one. That doesn't massage. It's more of a tingler.
6: Yeah, it's
2: she wants a full on.
7: I like the fingers in there.
5: To add on to this invention, it needs to figure out a way to not tangle your hair.
10: Oh my gosh, yeah.
5: As it's doing this.
2: We're on speakerphone.
5: Are we on speaker?
4: Exactly. We're on the same page.
2: We're on speakerphone right there.
5: Oh,
4: I heard that.
5: Are we on speaker?
2: Abby.
10: I got a text.
2: Have a wonderful day, Abby.
3: Wow.
2: And if they could put the shampoo with the machine, that way you just click a button and it releases the shampoo into your hair.
3: Yeah, yeah.
2: All that stuff would be
3: great. Okay.
2: Hey, Destiny.
11: Hear me out. We could get paid for our commute to work. Like, I drive 20 to 30 minutes to work every morning. That would be an extra, 80 hours a week?
2: Yep.
5: Wow.
2: I just saw a video of this woman who got fired because they said she was clocking in at home getting ready.
6: Yeah.
2: And you saw this video?
6: Yeah.
2: I kind of agree with her.
6: No. You're kidding me.
3: She was clocking in at home.
6: She said she wouldn't wake up and get ready if she wasn't going for work, so she clocked in when she

0: woke up.
1: It makes sense.
2: She's like, I'm getting ready.
3: That makes sense to the business.
0: Because I wouldn't be getting ready to go to work if I didn't have to go to work.
4: She's putting on her uniform, and as soon as she put on the uniform, she clocked in, and then she did her hair and all that.
0: Oh,
5: what if she waits until she gets to work to get ready?
6: Yeah.
4: There you go.
5: You want that? While you're sitting at your desk.
6: Yeah.
4: That might work even more.
6: Yeah.
5: Instead of doing work.
6: By the way, you're on speaker.
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4: 35 years. We remember 2009. Justin Bieber was 15 years old.
0: Wow.
4: And he had never been to Disney World. He's from Canada. He had just gotten going with his music career. So he and Kid Craddock went to the park to surprise some of our families.
8: Are you worried about going through those gates after the last 2 months of what's happened to you? It's kind of hard now to just walk around, isn't it?
9: Yeah, but I'm not really worried. I think it's going to be a lot of fun. The kids are going to have a blast, and we're going to go on some rides.
8: Yeah, we are.
9: Yep.
8: Cool. All right, let's do this. Let me introduce you to some of our families, all right?
9: Cool.
8: Okay. Our first picture.
9: Hey, how are you?
10: Good, how are you?
9: Nice to meet you. I'm Justin.
10: We're Carrie.
9: Oh, you did? Nice.
10: Yes, I did.
8: You saw him on Today Show?
10: Yes.
8: Yeah.
9: Thank you. Nice to meet you.
8: Oh, my God. It's my friend Justin. Say hi.
9: Hey, nice to meet you. I'm Justin.
8: This is Kaylee Gibson.
9: Kaylee.
8: And
9: nice
8: Peyton
9: to meet
8: Gibson.
9: You. Hi. Nice to meet you, girls.
8: Hi, Megan.
11: Hey.
8: You okay?
11: Hey. I think I know him.
8: Huh?
11: I think I know him from a song.
8: What's your name?
12: Hi. Nora.
8: Introduce yourself to Justin.
11: Justin, nice to meet you.
6: Could you get a picture with you? Is that okay?
8: Sure. I'm with Justin Bieber on Everest.
11: Oh, we've already started. Oh my God.
8: Okay. We're moving at a higher rate of speed.
11: Oh my goodness. All right, so we seem like we're in like a jungle right now.
8: Yeah, like we're heading up the mountain.
11: Yeah, we're heading up the mountain.
8: Oh, what is that at the top up there?
11: I don't know.
8: Okay. There's some sort of animal. Is that Bigfoot? He's from Canada, right?
11: Yeah, he is from Canada.
8: You know him?
11: Yeah, we're good friends.
8: All right, cool.
11: Oh, my goodness.
8: Golly. Yeah! I told you.
11: Gotta do that again.
8: Let's do it again.
4: So Justin handled the roller coasters pretty well.
2: He did.
4: As you could tell. Had a lot of fun. It was when he was starting to get famous. He was bubbling. Like, he was starting to have girls chasing around, but... He was not able to do that a year after that, by the way. So this is that time of Justin's career. Now, not only did he go on rides with the families and watch the Lion King show with everyone with us, Justin also performed a special private concert just for our group.
8: Justin Bieber, you guys.
4: Hey!
8: It's Justin's second trip to Orlando. But the first one did not include Disney World, so you guys got it on him. He'd never been here before.
11: Never been here.
4: Yeah.
8: When you were with us, I know Kelly was telling you, and Al was telling you, and JC was telling you that, oh my gosh, it's about to blow up. You don't know what's going to happen.
9: Well, JC was more on the negative side. He was like,
4: I did. I told you I should be the one blowing up and not you.
8: Yeah.
4: I don't know what happened.
8: Time is next, though.
4: Yeah. It's coming. It's going to happen.
9: Last time I was with you guys, you were thinking of firing JC.
8: That was a private conversation.
4: Wow.
8: Between you and me, dude.
4: Ouch.
8: You've had a chance briefly today to meet some of our families and our kids.
9: Yes, they've been so great.
8: What's your impression of this whole thing?
9: I just think this is a great organization. These kids have just been amazing. You guys have been having a blast. Am I correct? You guys have been having a good time? And anytime you guys need me back to hang out with these kids, I'd be more than happy.
8: Oh, there you go. All right. Really cool of you to come and help out Kids Kids. These are children that... you know, get attention too. They get a lot of attention, you know, but a lot of times they get attention for the wrong reasons. And it's nice to see them all together in a place where they're getting attention from the people at Disney World, from the casting crew here, and also from people like you. They're getting good attention,
4: the right kind of
8: attention. Thank you for being here for them and bringing Kids Kids to life for everybody.
9: Thank you guys so much for having me. Give Kid a round of applause. Come on.
8: This trip is entirely paid for by listeners just like you guys. They pay for all of it. It's very expensive. I don't pay for it. Kelly doesn't pay for it. Al, JC, it's paid for by listeners. So we depend on your donations to make sure we can come back and do this for another 20 years. We appreciate it. Last time, you guys, Justin Bieber, give it up.
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0: plenty of pop-up thunderstorms are possible this afternoon. We're going with a 30% chance for rain, but everybody is going to experience the hot, humid vibes as highs soar into the lower to middle 90s. Overnight lows will be in the lower to middle 70s. Now, the coverage of those storms could become a little more scattered as we go throughout your Independence Day weekend. We've got a 40% chance of rain on Saturday and Sunday. We also have the potential for a morning round of thunderstorms on Sunday, with highs remaining steady in the upper 80s to lower 90s. For Kane DeBane, Fox 24, I'm meteorologist Josh Rugger.
1: This is KNWA's Jacqueline House with your Friday headlines. Springdale Public Library is temporarily closed due to evidence of bed bug activity earlier this week. Library officials say bed bugs aren't known to spread disease. The building will undergo a deep cleaning over the holiday weekend with plans to reopen on Sunday. And if fireworks are part of your 4th of July plans, regulations can vary from city to city, with some communities allowing fireworks only during certain days and hours, while others prohibit them altogether. We've put together a complete guide for communities across the region over on our website. And as America celebrates its 250th anniversary, here's a quick reminder about proper U.S. flag etiquette. The U.S. flag code says the flag should fly from sunrise to sunset unless it's illuminated at night. During parades, it should hang freely from a staff, never be draped over a vehicle, and always be carried on the marching right or front and center. Those are your KNWA news updates. You can find more of our top news headlines over on KNWA.com. Happy birthday, America.
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20: Oh, I hope you like music.
21: You about to get some.
20: You're about to get six just bangers. It's time for our Song of the Summer Challenge, and we're going to have to move quick because we got a lot of songs to get through. So add them to your playlist at the pool, whatever, because these are meant to be summer songs written after summer hits. That's basically the rules. You have to write about the topic you spun the wheel on, and we selected random songs, and everyone had a different topic, so we're not all doing the same song. They're all going to be completely different.
21: And some people got luckier than others when it came to song choice.
20: Absolutely, yeah. Kelly. And some people have practiced a little more.
21: Breaks. Yeah.
20: Some are more confident than others. We drew backstage randomly.
22: Yep.
23: Backstage.
20: And going first in our challenge is Anna, who issued the challenge.
23: I did issue this challenge. I so genuinely apologize because my song is Demi Lovato. Demi and I famously in the same pitch range. So the song is Cool for the Summer to the theme of sunsets.
20: Okay.
21: You got it.
24: Yeah, Anna, cool. You got that.
23: I'm sorry. I could miss the start because of Justin cheering me on. Sorry. So sorry.
25: I'll
23: thank you.
25: You on.
23: Thank you so much. Thank you. Okay, try.

0: hues, cause I'm your summertime. Just a rich and vibrant summertide. So sweet and bright. Sunsets for the summer.
1: Yeah.
2: Girl.
1: Come on, girl.
0: Thank you.
3: That was great.
4: I didn't mind the backup vocals.
5: I don't get to vote. It. I'm voting for you.
0: Yeah. Oh,
5: thank you. I'm telling you.
4: But we still have more songs out. We have five more songs.
2: Yeah. The bar is set.
0: Thank you.
6: That was fantastic,
4: all right.
6: Anna.
4: Anna has gone, and we move on to our second song, song of the summer. It's cool to go first sometimes.
0: I love it.
4: Because you just practice it, got it over with.
2: Now you just enjoy.
4: All right. Big Al Mack is up next.
2: I can't wait for this one.
4: He drew Despacito. I tried to switch with him. He said no. And your theme was?
5: Margaritas.
4: All right.
5: Excuse me, young lady. How would you like me to buy you margaritas?

pizza. Maybe beef or chicken fajitas, because the least I can do is feed ya. After that, I'd love to squeeze ya, make you scream like you're having a seizure. If you were a Bible, I would read ya. I want to plant you in my garden and seed ya. I hope you're not bothered by my alopecia. All I know is I need ya. What's your number if I need to reach ya? We can hang out if you don't look like a creature. A1C checks your blood.

0: fruit salad is Caesar.
1: You went more with a rap, like.
0: I love that.
2: Oh, that, was, that was impressive. Is that good? I would vote for you.
1: La Ichas.
3: Are you kidding me?
0: I wanted to do it in Spanish.
2: No.
1: That's probably better that you did. That was a good choice.
4: That was very good. Very good.
1: Thank well you. Done, Big right, Al Mac.
5: You're a poet.
2: There's thank no you. Matching that.
1: Well, Audrey, you get to match that because Audrey is going third. Audrey, your song was?
2: What's it called? I had some help.
1: I had some help.
5: Do you need some right now, girl?
2: Yeah.
1: Post Malone, Morgan Wallen.
2: And my theme is family vacations. Keep in mind, I have a very interesting family, so this might be TMI.
1: Okay.

0: need some help. It's not like I can handle this whole road trip by myself. I take a stable family in my pale silver wealth. My brother is the favorite, like I couldn't tell. There's really nothing new here. I need some help.
1: All right. I like it. Nailed it. That was good.
2: That was the first time she sang it out loud, by the way.
3: Wow.
0: Great job.
1: Was that therapy for you?
0: Yeah.
1: There you go.
0: Yeah.
2: Okay, good therapy.
3: What do they
2: there.
3: Call that? Where you emotionally spill?
2: Dumping?
4: You word vomit.
3: Catharsis?
5: Trauma dumping.
0: Trauma dumping. Okay, yeah. That was my theme.
1: That was cute.
2: Well done, Audrey.
6: Well, yeah, good job. Real good job.
2: Up next is me.
4: Everybody's killing it, Al. Yeah. Everybody's killing it.
6: Yeah, I'm doing good.
2: There's more pressure for the people going later.
4: I know, now I'm like,
2: can you one of you suck?
4: Maybe I should have gone first.
2: Maybe that'll be me.
4: Well,
2: maybe.
4: Mine's not upbeat. It's so slow, you know?
2: Well, mine is upbeat. I drew Olivia Rodrigo's Good For You.
3: Oh, you got this.
2: And it's an angry song. Yeah, yeah. And I got road trips. Yeah. So I had to go with what most people kind of go through on road trips as a family, you know?
6: Okay.
0: Oh, you got a lot of lyrics.
2: It's 6 a.m. The car is packed and the cooler's full. I said, last chance to use the bathroom. Let's get on the move. Everyone swore up and down that they did not have to go. 3 miles later, we're already running out of snacks. The kids are arguing and I threaten to turn right around. And then my wife says that her bladder is feeling.

0: Fighting, driving me crazy. 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I blew my lid on that old man. Driving slow in the fast lane like a fool. Wanna beat the GPS ETA. Now I got the road trip blues. It's 2 p.m. and we've been driving for 8 hours now. Drank some caffeine now. I feel like I am crashing out. And the kids are in the back saying,
1: what the is up with Dad?
0: Hey, watch your mouth. 3 miles later, the kids see a wildlife habit.

0: Wanna beat the GPS ETA? 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
1: Woo! Good job.
2: Why am I clapping for myself?
1: Good job.
3: Woo, that was so good. Yourself.
2: And real quick, before I get angry emails from parents, my daughter did not say a bad word. All right? We just did it for the comedic effect.
4: You killed it.
5: I love that you're like, I'm not done. Stop.
2: Well, actually, that was going to be the end of the song, and Chloe heard me, and she goes, oh, that was, we did the talent show to Olivia Rodrigo. I want to be on it. And I was like, oh, let me write another verse.
5: That's
2: and
5: great.
2: So I threw her on.
4: Great job.
1: That's good.
4: Chad.
1: That's good. Great job.
5: Y'all are all making it really hard for people to vote for the favorite.
2: Well, Kelly,
5: I mean,
2: you're not next. You are going to be the closer.
5: I know. That get the right. pressure now.
4: But that's great. That's Part, great. You finished strong.
2: Yeah, you're going to be our finisher. You're the closing act, Kelly. You're fine. It's what we needed in this world.
1: Yeah.
5: Right.
2: Part-time Justin, your song was?
6: It was Ordinary by Alex Warren to the theme of backyard barbecues. It's not going to be on beat, y'all.
4: That makes it better.
6: Okay. Wait, can we start over? I got to count. Okay, ready.

You got me trashing the ground with your nasty recipe. You ruined a dish with your touch. Oh, Lord, your dish was a bust.

0: Very entertaining.
1: That was very entertaining.
2: Made me kind of want potato salad.
3: Potato salad.
1: Oh, my gosh.
3: And Kelly Raspberry.
4: Y'all, for the first time, I'm scared now.
0: No, you're fine.
3: Why are you scared?
4: You're fine. Lame now compared
3: to all
4: y'all.
3: It's not lame.
4: Kelly? Great.
3: No, you're never lame.
0: You always say that.
5: Why does she say that? She's better than everyone else.
0: Bring it.
4: No. And she brings that home.
5: She kills it.
4: It's appropriate I'm sweating because my theme is sweating.
3: Okay.
4: And the song is The Very Slow, Last Night by Morgan Wallen.
3: Oh.

Last night, I was burnt up, sweating so much that it gave me swamp butt. Sheets were soaking wet, but it wasn't pee. Turns out all the sweat was coming from me. You bring me some water, please. I'm begging on my knees, 'cause I think it might be menopause. Have mercy on me. Last night.

0: The Baptist church can't take another hot night.
1: Yeah. All right.
0: Yeah, I was sweating last night. So hot and sticky last night.
1: All right.
0: So sweaty out there last night.
1: Yeah.
2: Woo!
1: Yeah.
3: Oh!
1: Yeah.
3: Look at us.
0: I was like bringing down
4: that
0: the
4: was good. That was good.
1: That was good. Look at us all doing our song.
4: We almost had
0: y'all did it.
4: Look we almost had a concert up in here.
1: We did.
4: We did have a concert up in here.
5: Happy summer.
1: Wow.
0: Happy summer.
1: We done had a concert up in the studio.
3: Great challenge, Anna.
5: Thank you. That was really fun, you guys. Thank you for all participating.
1: You're welcome.
4: That was great.
1: Now we can just
4: Woo! Can we just go home?
1: I think so.
5: Now we got the rest of the day.
1: Keep looking up.
3: So next week's song challenge.
4: No.
5: Winter.
1: We got to let our nervous system calm down.
4: Yeah.
1: All right, speaking of nerves.
4: Everybody did great.
1: Everybody gets a little nervous when they play. Yeah. We're
5: going
1: to post those all up at KidNation.com on our socials and all that. There will be a poll if you want to vote on your favorite. But I think the true winners here are you, Kid Nation.
5: Yeah.
6: Morning. Listening may cause uncontrollable giggling. It's the Kid Craddock. 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

0: pop-up thunderstorms are possible this afternoon. We're going with a 30% chance for rain, but everybody is going to experience the hot, humid vibes as highs soar into the lower to middle 90s. Overnight lows will be in the lower to middle 70s. Now, the coverage of those storms could become a little more scattered as we go throughout your Independence Day weekend. We've got a 40% chance of rain on Saturday and Sunday. We also have the potential for a morning round of thunderstorms on Sunday, with highs remaining steady in the upper 80s to lower 90s. For Kane DeBane, Fox 24, I'm meteorologist Josh Rugger.
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18: 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Most of us in the studio loved the song. Do you guys remember this right here?
19: Here in South Carolina, we do things different.
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21: When it comes to fireworks, we don't hire professionals. 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
23: A real commercial.
24: Bobby taught us by example not to look down a Roman candle when you light it.
25: You cannot be making fun of this Kid Craddock with the fireworks in your pants.
24: He lost his right eye, but you know he's a better looking guy without it.
25: I don't call you lefty for nothing.
24: Hey. And that jumbo bottle rocket Don lit in his pocket would have flew if it weren't for his belt loop.
26: I take your hat off, put it on your chest.
24: We were listening to Elvis when it shattered his pelvis, but it was cool, cause it blew right at the end of Don't Be Cruel.
26: It's the South Carolina fireworks song, come on.

0: Yes, you can see the founding fathers of the Freeworks Fireworks Hall of Fame in South Carolina. It's right next to where Kelly grew up. The Fireworks Hall of Fame.
1: There is no such thing.
0: Oh, there has to be.

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2: Because Big Al was out talking to the people, because that's what we want to do here. 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
5: This is the plan. 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By that, I mean everyday Americans here at the Everyday American Deli.
1: Stop,
5: in the building.
1: Stop right there. Describe to me an everyday American versus, say, an every other day or a once a week American.
5: Sure. Everyday Americans have their little name tag on the little piece of elastic that is attached to the hip. That's their badge to get in and out of at their workplace.
2: So we're not everyday Americans, then.
1: I always thought people had those were cool. They were important.
5: Yeah, I think those are real cool. I think we should have those. We don't have those in our office.
1: Anyway, stay focused.
5: And I'm going to ask them to complete a line of the song.
6: Okay.
5: Star Spangled Banner, for example.
1: Ah.
6: Everybody knows that.
5: $20 if they can complete the line.
1: $20 in cash?
5: One line, one song. Just one line. That's all they have to do.
1: Kelly, if I said to you, gave proof through the night.
7: That our flag was still there.
1: Kelly, if I said to you, whose broad stripes and bright stars
7: were so gallantly streaming.
1: No.
7: Wait, his broad stripes and bright. Wait.
1: That would be through the perilous.
6: Oh, I'm on the wrong verse then.
1: What's
8: perilous.
7: Whose broad stripes and
1: perilous
7: bright
1: what?
7: Stars.
1: Through the perilous what, Shannon?
8: Light.
1: No, not
8: fight.
2: Fight.
1: Fight.
2: Fight.
8: Fright.
2: Club.
6: Oh, gosh, I have to sing it in order. It's like doing the books of the Bible.
2: Yeah,
6: you have to do it in order.
1: You're doing the banner, and what other song are you doing there?
5: America the Beautiful.
1: Ah, that's a good one.
2: Yeah, it is.
5: That's a good one, huh? These are ways to show our patriotism.
1: Did you guys know that the Star Spangled Banner has four verses?
5: Oh.
2: Sure.
5: Yeah, well, I don't have those. I have the main part.
1: Tell me if you recognize any of this. On the shore dimly seen, through the mist of the deep, where the foe's haughty host. Haughty. In dread silence reposes.
6: Ugh.
1: Which is that which the breeze over the towering steep. This guy's on crack.
2: So the song's actually like 8 minutes long.
1: As it fitfully blows. Half conceals, half discloses.
6: Quite have the same.
2: No, yeah.
1: I've never heard any of that.
6: Mm-mm.
9: Call me Candy.
1: All right, Al.
5: Candy and Angel. Got it.
1: Do you have
5: Candy?
1: The words?
5: Hi, Candy. How are you?
1: Do you have the words to America the Beautiful somewhere?
9: Hello. How are you?
5: I'm going to sing one part of a line, and I want you to continue it, okay?
9: Okay.
5: That's all you have to do, and I'm going to give you $20. All right? Whose broad stripes and bright stars
9: through the perilous fight.
1: She got it.
5: What?
9: Perilous fight.
1: Yeah.
5: That's right.
1: All right.
6: Yeah. $20.
5: Give it up for Candy.
1: Al, get the money back somehow. Get the money back somehow.
5: $20.
1: Get it back somehow.
5: Candy. Candy. We have a group. We have a soldier coming in this weekend.
1: Good one.
5: And he's coming into town with his wife to see our show down here tomorrow. Would you like to keep that $20 or donate it back to the soldier?
9: I'll donate to the
5: soldier. Oh, nice of you.
1: Well done, Al. Well done.
2: Yeah, way to keep the money, buddy.
5: That is so nice of her.
1: That's a good look there, Al. Thank you, buddy.
5: Here we go. Beautiful, for spacious eyes, for amber ways of gray.
1: Uh-huh.
9: For every mountain
6: Purple mountain.
1: Nope, it's for Purple Mountain's majesty.
2: Tell her she owes us
6: really ever seen a Purple Mountain.
5: Majesty's above the fruited plain.
1: Yeah, you want to try somebody else out?
5: Oh, everybody's leaving. Bye. Where are we going? You don't like our game? Yeah, we're all American. You don't walk out on a Star Spangled Banner. Yeah.
1: Al.
5: Yeah.
1: Offer them Star Spangled savings on male enhancement cream.
5: Sweet. How much?
1: I said offer it to them.
5: Would you like a Star Spangled savings on male enhancement cream?
9: Sure.
5: Me too.
1: That's Oogie.
6: What a little Oogie, wasn't it?
1: Is that the whole bit, Al? That's the whole bit?
5: Well, everybody is, because they were sitting here like,
1: yeah,
2: what happened was.
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0: plenty of pop-up thunderstorms are possible this afternoon. We're going with a 30% chance for rain, but everybody is going to experience the hot, humid vibes as highs soar into the lower to middle 90s. Overnight lows will be in the lower to middle 70s. Now, the coverage of those storms could become a little more scattered as we go throughout your Independence Day weekend. We've got a 40% chance of rain on Saturday and Sunday. We also have the potential for a morning round of thunderstorms on Sunday, with highs remaining steady in the upper 80s to lower 90s. For Kane DeBane, Fox 24, I'm meteorologist Josh Rugger.
1: This is KNWA's Jacqueline House with your Friday headlines. Springdale Public Library is temporarily closed due to evidence of bedbug activity earlier this week. Library officials say bedbugs aren't known to spread disease. The building will undergo a deep cleaning over the holiday weekend with plans to reopen on Sunday. And if fireworks are part of your 4th of July plans, regulations can vary from city to city, with some communities allowing fireworks only during certain days and hours, while others prohibit them altogether. We've put together a complete guide for communities across the region over on our website. And as America celebrates its 250th anniversary, here's a quick reminder about proper U.S. flag etiquette. The U.S. flag code says the flag should fly from sunrise to sunset unless it's illuminated at night. During parades, it should hang freely from a staff, never be draped over a vehicle, and always be carried on the marching right or front and center. Those are your KNWA news updates. 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
14: All right, so we're going to play a game. And this is inspired because of Traitors. Okay. And from the ladies are calling him this, Al, so don't judge me. Hot Rob.
15: The hottest.
16: I also call him Heartthrob Rob.
14: Heartthrob Rob. Okay. So anyway, he was playing a game claiming he is the human lie detector.
16: Yes. So I hold 5 cards in my hand.
15: Is this Traitors or America's Next Top Model?
16: 6 of you stand before me. Okay, so in these cards, they all have an orange card in them. Only one has a dagger drawn on them. Okay, Kelly, you have to figure out who has the dagger drawn in their card. Okay.
14: Oh.
16: So I'm going to let Anna pick her card. There you go, Anna. Audrey, you're going to be playing.
14: Yeah, so it's going to be, we have an extra player, Kelly Raspberry.
15: Can we look at them, Justin?
17: Yeah, you look at it.
18: Well, wait. So Kelly can look at us.
14: And get our reactions.
19: I have to watch you open them.

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1: Do you have the dagger?
2: I don't.
3: You don't have the dagger.
1: No. All right, that's what Rob did. He just asked stupid. I was like, what does it have to do with anything? Mm. All right, Justin, open your card.
2: Mm. Oh. Wow, look at that face.
3: Justin's face is funny.
1: What did you have for supper?
4: Look at a funny face.
1: What did you have for supper last night?
4: Buffalo chicken. Buffalo chicken.
1: Who's your favorite on the Kid Craddock Morning Show?
2: Ooh.
1: You.
2: Oh.
3: What?
4: You.
1: Do you have the dagger?
4: I do not.
1: Okay. Audrey.
5: Yes, ma'am.
1: Look at your card.
3: Make eye contact.
4: That was me with Kelly.
1: Oh, she had Audrey a had an interest, little, interesting little, oh, no eye contact she's making with me. Is she trying to throw me off? Audrey, what's Chicago's real name?
3: Wow.
4: Guess it.
1: You could lie or not. I wouldn't know.
5: Stefan.
1: Oh.
4: Kelly's trying to figure out who the liar is.
1: Well, do you have the dagger?
5: No.
1: And she blinked when she said that.
3: She did blink.
6: And a little giggle.
1: JC hopes he has it. JC, open your card.
3: Why do I hope I have it?
1: Because you're so excited. You want to have it.
5: Because you want to play the game.
4: He looked at it.
1: Do you have the dagger?
3: Nope. Why are you guys laughing? I'm just
1: would
3: answering.
1: Would you lie?
3: Would I lie?
1: Would you lie to me?
3: Isn't that the point of the game?
1: It is the point.
3: Maybe.
6: Good question, Kelly.
1: All right. He's maintaining strong eye contact.
3: Mm-hmm.
1: Big Al, open your card.
4: It's y'all.
3: Al, don't show her the card.
6: Oh, sorry.
3: She's right.
1: Well, how long did it take you to look? Is either a dagger or there's not?
6: I know, but I'm just making sure.
4: He's reading it.
3: Oh, boy.
6: Yeah.
5: He's reading it.
1: Okay, where is honey number, the hookup number two? Where does she live?
6: Got bad news on that one, by the way.
3: Oh no. Maybe we'll get after after.
6: It's the bit inside the bit.
1: When are you bringing us something to eat again?
6: Friday.
5: Oh, nice.
1: Okay. Do you have the dagger?
6: No.
1: You're not even looking at me at all.
6: Oh, sorry. No.
1: Well, just based on physical reactions, what we're supposed to pick up on when people lie, I would have to say Audrey has the dagger.
3: You think?
1: But
3: why
1: I don't know.
3: Why do you think Audrey has
1: the
3: dagger?
1: Well, because when she immediately opened the card, she looked away, and then when I asked her if she had the dagger, she blinked really hard. So she could be trying to throw me off, but just on those tells, I have to say it's Audrey.
3: Okay. Audrey, do you have the dagger?
5: I do not.
3: Oh,
5: I wasn't even trying to throw you off. I was just nervous.
3: The dagger holders.
4: And none of us know who has it, but I think I know who has it.
3: You think you know who has it?
4: I think it's Big Al.
3: You think Big Al has it?
4: But JC, who do you think has it?
3: I think Anna has it.
5: I think Anna has it.
2: I think Justin has it.
3: Yeah, because Justin was really quick to say who he thinks has it.
4: Okay.
3: Kelly, as a lie detector.
1: I don't know. I told you I'm not good at this.
6: I think JC has it.
3: You think I have it?
6: Yeah.
3: Well, I think you're wrong. That's what I think. So now we're all pointing the finger at each other.
1: Who has it?
4: Wow.
3: Anna
1: Nobody
3: does.
1: Has to say.
4: Big Al, I said you first, so do you have it?
6: I do not.
3: Oh. Al does not have the dagger. It's between Anna, Justin, and me, JC.
2: I think Justin has it.
3: You think Justin has it? I'm going to maintain Anna has
4: Anna,
3: it.
4: Anna, she's a liar. Let's see yours.
2: Let's see yours.
4: Okay. I do not have the dagger.
2: Oh.
3: Oh, that's wild. And that means I was correct because I, too, am empty.
1: So it's
2: his
3: eye. You had the whoa! Look at that dagger.
2: Tell Cersei it was me.
6: Great looking dagger there.
2: I know, Ronaldo. This is a good dagger.
3: And I didn't even know you had it in you to lie.
2: Thank you so much.
3: That is well done, Anna. Nobody would have ever expected that.
1: Who would ever think Anna's a liar?
3: So we don't have a lie detector on the show.
2: But if Rob wants to come on the show, we are available.
1: Yeah. Oh, Rob could lie to me.
3: But what happened with meetup number two, Big Al?
1: Yeah, this took a twist.
3: You teased it in the game. You ruined it?
1: Did we ruin it?
3: So Big Al Mac had two meetups. One dropped out, so there was one meetup remaining. And then now he just told us.
6: Well, I mean, nothing really happened, but I think I may have ruined it. I may have over-texted maybe a little.
3: Oh,
1: it's
3: no.
1: 40, anxious.
6: 40 or 50 in one. No, I'm just kidding.
1: Ow. Oh, my God.
3: What'd you write?
6: No. It wasn't content.
3: I know, but.

0: the amount.
1: But I think it was just, I think I got a little too anxious. I haven't done any dating, nothing.
0: So you're excited.
1: And I think I may have gotten a little...
2: Over-eager.
0: Oh, wow.
1: So, you know, I was like, hey, whenever you want me to drive down, because it was a couple hours away, right? Whenever you want me to drive down, you know, whatever. And she never said today, tomorrow, next day, next week. So I just kind of let it.
2: Let it breathe.
1: Let it breathe.
3: This is the one that you were FaceTiming with?
1: Yes.
0: The listener?
1: Or she didn't like what she saw when she FaceTimed me.
3: Oh, my. No, that's not it.
0: Yeah, you might have had the wrong angle, dude.
1: Yeah.
0: You gotta go.
1: I'm not good at FaceTiming. You know, I've never been good at that.
0: Well, I have that email from yesterday that says you are her dream man.
1: I think this was good. I put my toe in it, and I'm good.
0: You don't want to go to Connecticut?
1: I'm good. No. I put my toe in it, felt the water. I'm good.
4: Worst date ever.
5: Tell us about yours.
4: 800-543-3548.
0: My dude, Steve. What's up, man?
6: Good morning.
0: How are you doing today?
6: Oh, not too bad.
0: All right, much better than that date you went on?
6: Yeah, you know, it still haunts me 20 years later. it's probably 20 years.
0: Dang. Please tell us about the worst date ever. What happened, Steve?
6: So I was probably 16 to 18, somewhere around that age, and I was taking a girl on date, and that's when I guess it might have been the introduction of spray tanning. And I had a newer car to me, you know, it was my first car, and she got in the ride right after getting spray tanned, I guess, and it was still dripping. And so it was just running down her arms, and it just ended up being all in my car, and I could not stop thinking about that. And we still have the date, but it was one of those things where now if I even think about spray tanning, I just remember that thing of going, well, it ruined the leather. For sure.
2: It didn't come out ever.
0: What color was your leather?
6: It was tan at the time.
2: Still, they've made so many improvements in spray tanning over the years. Yeah. But still, oh my gosh.
0: No.
6: You know, and I can't reveal the person I'm talking about. She went on to win a pageant award for the state and then marry a professional golfer.
2: Oh, really? Oh,
1: that's not too hard to Google.
0: So she was hot.
2: Very pale.
6: Yeah, but I can't stop thinking about that spray tan.
0: Oh, my goodness.
3: And the smell of spray tan is very distinct as well.
0: Yeah, I'm not a big fan of it. And then you got to sleep next to it.
2: Well, I'm a big fan. And y'all are too. Y'all don't want to see my legs in a bathing suit.
1: Well,
0: we think your legs are wonderful,
1: that's
0: Kelly.
1: Where I wear sunglasses.
0: Wow. If it makes you feel better, Steve, one time my wife invited a friend over to Kid Craddock's apartment, and he had white couches, and this girl had just tanned.
7: When she
0: stood up, you could clearly see her butt cheeks and leg on this couch.
3: Yeah. That's so embarrassing.
0: And it was,
1: Don't you hate it when your brown come off?
0: Yeah. You happily married now, Steve?
6: You know, I was, and we co-parent very, very well.
0: Okay.
6: So I think it's a single life for Steve, which I'm okay with.
0: Now, Steve, if I said the name Jenna Sims, would that ring a bell?
6: Nope, and I don't want to tell you who this person is because I think people recognize it immediately, and I don't want to relive that again.
2: Stop fishing. We took a shot.
7: That's very kind of you, too.
2: But that is very kind.
0: Steve is not a snitch.
2: What
0: he is not telling.
2: Guy.
0: Yeah, what a good dude. All right.
7: But he's not looking.
0: He's not looking. But
2: it don't matter. The people are calling right now. Can I get his number? Yeah. What's his Instagram?
6: Look, I live in West Texas, so I'm definitely not looking.
7: Midland, Odessa?
6: Yes.
7: Oh, period.
0: You know how many girls want to stay in your car seats?
2: I'm willing to move.
1: I'll go to Permian Basin for Steve.
0: Steve.
7: That's my neck of the woods.
0: Appreciate your call, brother.
6: All right. Thank you, guys. We love you. I've been listening to you since 2001. I appreciate you.
0: Thank you so much.
1: Come this way. Come holler at us. Okay?
0: Bye, Steve.
6: Definitely will. Thanks.
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8: They say the holy water's watered down, and this town's lost its faith. 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

0: variety of pop-up thunderstorms are possible this afternoon. We're going with a 30% chance for rain, but everybody is going to experience the hot, humid vibes as highs soar into the lower to middle 90s. Overnight lows will be in the lower to middle 70s. Now, the coverage of those storms could become a little more scattered as we go throughout your Independence Day weekend. We've got a 40% chance of rain on Saturday and Sunday. We also have the potential for a morning round of thunderstorms on Sunday, with highs remaining steady in the upper 80s to lower 90s. For Kane DeBain, Fox 24, I'm meteorologist Josh Rugger.
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17: Crazy. Crazy, baby.
16: Does that make me crazy?
17: I know you are, but what am I?
15: Let's find out how weird we all really are. Let's get weird.
18: We celebrate being different on this show. So basically, you give us a call and you tell us about the quirky things you've always done, or you just realize, man, nobody else does this in my circle. That's what we want to hear from. For example, we got one that came in here.
19: Okay.
18: From Amy S. And she said, I have to wipe everything down when I get home from work with a hand sanitizer wipe. You know, light switches, doorknobs, everything. You know, I don't know who's been in my house when I've been gone. Does that make me crazy? Yes. Yes.
20: Yeah. Germaphobe.
21: I could see you doing
18: nobody
21: it.
18: Nobody been
21: work.
18: In your house since you've been gone.
21: Yeah, I can see you doing it.
22: But
21: work
22: you never know.
21: Hotel.
20: When I'm cleaning my house, I always forget to clean the doorknobs and light switches.
22: Yeah, that's actually really valid.
21: I don't think but, I've ever done that.
18: But you're the only one touching.
22: Ever?
21: No. Oh. Doorknob? I mean, not
22: I
21: in my
22: do
21: own.
22: Do it every, all the time, but I don't.
21: Yeah, I mean, I don't think I have.
18: I don't think I have either.
22: When you guys, Lysol wipe and go over everything?
23: When was the last time we cleaned the doorknob of the studio door?
20: Ah!
18: I use my back to open that door.
23: So do I. But on the way out?
18: On the way out.
23: On the way out, you have to use the handle.
20: I kind of someone to open it
18: I kind of
20: was
18: standing there and I wait for like Justin to open it or something.
23: Then we're all stuck in here.
18: But now you gave me the ick.
23: Yeah.
18: That's gross.
23: Same.
18: And real quick, Big Al Mac, before we get to our friends and our calls, you wanted to switch sides, you said, when you were still married.
22: The bed.
21: Thank you, Claire.
23: Gonna start a rumor. Let's
22: clarify.
18: Al still loves women.
20: Hey, Big Al.
18: Big Al. It's called embed extras when you want to switch sides.
22: Embed extras.
18: When you want to switch the sides. From the bed. So that's what you are. That's why you want to switch sides on the bed.
21: Yeah. Okay. All right. Got it. Noted.
18: And we did help someone realize from the text, my husband doesn't care about intruders. He sleeps closest to the bathroom door.
21: I know that's right. Got to get him pee, man.
18: You're the one that's going to have to get up and do it. All right. Let's get to this. Does that make me crazy? Sarah, hello.
24: Hey, guys. Good morning.
21: Hey there.
24: Good
18: morning. All right, Sarah. Tell us. Your quirkiness. What do you do that's crazy?
24: Oh goodness. My coworkers think I'm so weird for this, but I have like this weird obsession with Google Maps.
18: Okay.
24: if people post pictures on Facebook and I'm like, oh, that's a cool background, I'll be like, let me see where they are. And I'll do my sleuthing on Google Maps and see if I can find where they are. Or if I'm having a conversation with someone and they say, oh, I live by XYZ, I'm like, let me like put that in my head and go on Google Maps and see where they are. So does that make me crazy?
21: Yeah, kind of an investigator.
20: Yeah.
18: A little bit.
23: Have you seen, there's a guy online that, like, that's one of his, like, skills.
18: The TikTok guy, I will find you.
23: Yes, but anywhere in the world. Like, he can see a picture of a random street, like, in some other country, and he can find where it is.
20: You have to be outside.
18: You have to give him a point of reference, whether it be a building or a tree. But it has
22: a light pole. It could be a light pole.
18: And he's, like, 100% accurate.
23: Yeah, it's crazy. He figures it out based on, like, the architecture. Like, it's nuts.
18: All that to say, Sarah, yeah, you crazy.
21: Crazy,
23: but go check out that guy's channel.
24: I appreciate the validation.
20: And girl, you would love the Snapchat teleport feature where you can go anywhere in the world and see what people are posting.
18: Oh, yeah.
20: I love that.
24: Have you found, I bet. I'm going to check that out.
18: Have you found anything crazy on there when you've been looking through Google Maps? Or is it just kind of strange?
24: Not really. I just find it really satisfying when I'll see like someone, like they'll take a picture, you know, like in New York City or something, and I'll see like a really cool building behind them. I'm like, you know what? Let me see if I can find that without Googling it. And then it just feels good, you know? Hey, I found it.
18: You feel good. You're not hurting anybody.
21: No.
18: It's crazy. We like you. And that's why we like you that way, Sarah. Thank you for your call. Hey, Katie.
25: Hey.
21: Hey there.
18: Welcome. Hey. Welcome. Go ahead and share.
25: Morning.
18: Good morning.
25: Okay, so I feed neighborhood cats outside my front door, and I always have a little cat bowl out there. And when it rains, I get a ton of snails on my front steps. So what I've started doing is taking a few pieces of cat food once it's like a little bit wet from the rain and put it on the floor for the snails. And like I'll move them out of the way so that the cats don't step on them. Does that make me crazy?
18: That makes you're you the
22: snail
18: nicest
22: lover.
18: You're like the nicest snail lady.
22: You're the crazy snail lady.
18: Yeah. That's so sweet.
20: Yeah. You're crazy.
23: Yeah, you're going to have a snail empire.
18: You just reminded me,
25: I
18: too.
25: I really do. I call it my snail army.
23: I have good to be prepared.
18: Lately when it's rained, at least where I live, the snails don't have shells.
22: A slug.
23: They're slugs.
18: A slug. Yeah, but that's a slug. Yeah. Once they have the shell, that's a
22: they
18: snail.
22: They just left the home for a while just to see what's out there.
21: And where they go back?
18: I don't know. And where do they find shells?
20: No, they're born with them.
23: I don't know.
18: They're born with a shell?
20: Yeah.
23: The market's kind of crazy for
18: them. It is kind of, yeah. I just thought.
21: That's once you leave
25: totally
21: the shell.
25: Different animals. I looked up this. I have the same question. I looked it up.
18: Okay.
25: Slugs and snails are not
20: the same.
22: Are you serious?
18: Well, thank you, Katie. Yeah.
22: My mind is blown.
21: I didn't know that either.
18: I thought they could have been interchangeable, but apparently not.
25: I know.
22: So what's the difference?
25: That's more like hermit crab.
22: What's a slug if it's not a snail without a shell?
18: I don't know. It's a slug.
23: The age-old question.
18: That's crazy. That is wild. Well, thank you, Katie. We learned something new. Thanks
22: to
18: you. I
22: gotta look that up after the show.
18: And I trust Katie because she loves snails.
23: Is slug also like a baseball term?
18: Yeah, that's when you
0: the slug. Slugger.
18: Slugger.
23: Yeah, I remember that. I had a
22: Louisville slugger is a baseball bat.
18: Yeah, and you can take out headlights with that.
23: I had a crush on a boy in like middle school, and his AOL screen name was like something Slugger, and I was like, "Why is this guy so into slugs?" Until I found out it was baseball.
18: Oh, he's a baseball player.
23: Yeah,
18: baseball.
23: There you go. I hope he's doing well.
18: He is. He's in the major leagues right now, making $100 million. Could have been you. Hey, Patty.
25: Okay, so when I'm at work or hanging out with friends, whoever, if someone's talking and I'm overstimulated, I'll just listen to what they're saying and kind of write it on my pants with my finger.
18: You're like a court reporter, but on your pants while your friends are talking?
25: Yes, and I've been doing this since I was little. My sister always told me I was so weird.
21: Yeah, you are.
25: So good.
21: You're crazy a long time.
22: Yeah. Man, the stories your pants could tell.
18: Oh, man. I wish there was like a light we could shine on them to see all the scribbles. Yeah. The stories your pants could tell. Patty, welcome to the club. You're in. That is absolutely crazy, but keep doing it.
21: That would be a nice little clothing line just to start writing on your pants, writing little notes of things that happen. Like you write in your book, Kelly. Just write things that happen during the course of the day, the highlights. And
22: on
21: then at the
22: pants?
21: End of the year. Yeah.
20: The Sisterhood of the Traveling Pants.
21: Yeah. Uh-huh. At the end of the year, you can read your pants.
22: I don't want to do that.
23: I mean, you could wear just a pair of white pants and do it.
21: Yeah.
22: You do that, Al.
18: Yeah, do it for a month and see how they look.
20: Right. An accident happened on Tuesday.
18: Are you going to write down all the way on your beautiful shins, though?
21: Oh, man. I can't write on the shins, dog.
18: It's going to be all over the thighs. Hey, Peyton.
1: Hey, good morning.
18: Good morning, sir. Go ahead and share your does that make me crazy.
1: I can't shower without washing my hands.
20: Shower without washing your hands?
21: You mean before you get in the shower?
1: I can't get in the shower without washing my hands. I always feel too dirty to wash my body if I don't wash my hands first.
18: Wow.
21: It makes sense.
23: Do you ever wash your hands in the shower?
18: You're going to put soap on them to wash
1: them. Yeah, I mean, always, but like right before I have to wash them in the sink.
21: Oh, it's crazy, but I see it.
18: It's
23: valid.
18: We get it. It is interesting.
22: It's kind of like quirky.
18: It is quirky, and
20: but
18: that,
20: not
18: that is crazy.
21: It's like cleaning up your house before the housekeeper comes to clean your house.
22: No, that's not crazy.
18: Everybody does that.
23: Everybody does that. I'll go get my car cleaned before I know I'm going to valet somewhere.
18: It's like you want them to know your house is dirty, but not that dirty. You know. Peyton, welcome to the club, man. You're in. Hey, Gracie.
2: Hello.
18: All right, Gracie, go ahead and share.
2: So this one is actually about my parents, but they made this questionnaire for my boyfriend's sake. It's 4 pages long, and he has to fill it out before he's allowed to date me.
22: Ooh, what are some of the questions?
2: So there's, are you Team Taylor, Team Kanye? Favorite Taylor Swift song?
23: Okay.
2: Your Harry Potter house? If you were to be charged for a crime, what would it be?
23: Okay.
22: See, sneak. You get the light stuff out of the way, and then you go for the good stuff.
23: But I love that you have millennial parents.
18: Your parents are genius. And
2: I think it makes them crazy.
18: That drives you crazy.
22: As parents, we think it's adorable.
18: It's adorable. Yeah.
22: I get it as a kid.
20: Exactly. They wanted to get to know him.
18: And Gracie, how old are you?
2: I'm 16.
18: And has anybody passed their quiz yet or their questionnaire?
2: I think barely. It all depends on the Taylor or Kanye question.
23: Yeah, that says a lot about a person.
18: There
23: also, about their favorite Taylor Swift song, says a lot about a person.
2: Oh, yeah.
18: Mm-hmm. Yeah, it is crazy cool, Gracie. I know it's driving you crazy, but they have your best interest in mind. Thank you for your call. Have a great day at school, Gracie. What's up, Sandra?
0: Yes. So I really, really, really enjoy having my feet messed with. I like them rubbed. I like them scratched. Just hold them. That's like the key to my heart.
20: I love this.
0: So does it make me crazy that sometimes when I catch my dogs licking their paws, I will slide my foot in there and help
21: Did they take you up on it?
0: Yes.
22: I slide my feet in there.
23: Okay.
21: Oh, that's hilarious.
23: But I thought you were going to say that you were going to start licking your own feet. So.
21: That's hilarious.
22: I'm
21: going to put that in the Hall of Fame.
18: Go ahead, lick that too. I'm anxiously waiting for a gentleman to call us and go, for worst date ever, going, this girl just slid her feet up.
21: That is awesome.
0: I cannot get my husband on board with it. He just thinks it's so gross. I'm like, no, it just looks so good.
20: It's just a fun feeling.
18: Yeah, Sandra.
0: It is.
18: Well, welcome, Hall of Fame.
21: Welcome to the club.
18: Welcome to the club, Sandra. Love you. Tell your husband to rub on them feet.
20: What happened to all the peanut butter?
3: Put your hands in the air.
18: Great news. Our friend Ed Sheeran wants you to see him on his loop tour.
22: He's playing Saturday, October 24th at AT&T Stadium.
21: And we've got 10 pairs of tickets to give away.
22: Plus, one winner's going to stay the weekend in style at the new Caravan Court Hotel from the Valencia Hotel Collection. 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

0: plenty of pop-up thunderstorms are possible this afternoon. We're going with a 30% chance for rain, but everybody is going to experience the hot, humid vibes as highs soar into the lower to middle 90s. Overnight lows will be in the lower to middle 70s. Now, the coverage of those storms could become a little more scattered as we go throughout your Independence Day weekend. We've got a 40% chance of rain on Saturday and Sunday. We also have the potential for a morning round of thunderstorms on Sunday, with highs remaining steady in the upper 80s to lower 90s. For Kane DeBane, Fox 24, I'm meteorologist Josh Rugger.
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16: All right, now here he is, Nick Adams, with his Game of the Week. Nick, what do you have in store for us this week, buddy?
17: Everybody, on a scale of one to apple pie, how much do you love America?
4: Oh, Apple pie.
17: We're getting ready for the 4th of July by finding out who truly loves America by seeing who can finish the lyrics to some of our country's most patriotic songs. Today, we're playing a new game that I call Red, White, and Tune.
4: Oh, I like that.
18: Good name.
17: The winners will be whoever can correctly fill in the missing lyric to one popular song about the great U.S. of A.
4: All right.
17: So you will each hear a brief snippet of a song followed by a 10-second timer. And just remember, you have one shot at this. If you get this song wrong, you are a bad American.
19: I agree.
16: Oh, dang.
17: So no pressure. You only get one shot, and Anna, you are first.
16: Oh, good luck, Anna.
18: Hey, get it out of the way. Okay. Rip out the Band-Aid.
4: You're right.
17: So remember, you're going to hear a brief snippet, then a 10-second timer. Here we go, Anna.
20: Who's

0: That's so proudly we. Did I say it wrong?
1: Oh,
0: did I really? Oh my god!
2: You sang it some very.
0: No,
3: it's incorrect.
0: Hannah, wow! If you thought I was bad under pressure,
4: oh no.
3: The correct answer is.
4: We're so gathered.
0: You know what? The truth is, I'm Mexican.
3: Yeah.
0: So.
1: Oh, no. Hey,
0: thank you.
3: It's a good thing you're going out of the country for the 4th of July week, Anna.
5: You said that with such confidence, though.
0: I know.
5: I was actually believing it. I was like,
4: man.
0: Well, this is fun. Bye.
3: Yeah. Okay.
4: It happens.
3: You can start your vacation early.
5: Yeah. Happy 4th of July.
1: Imposter.
3: JC, we're going to go.
6: We're making fun of her. You just wait.
3: We're going to JC next.
4: Okay.
3: JC, God Bless the USA by Lee Greenwood, right? Everyone knows the words to that.
4: God Bless the USA by Lee Greenwood.
3: Here you go. Adam.

0: In a new Tempe something day that I'm proud to be on a something drum. God bless the USA.
1: Incorrect. Incorrect. There are no pity points. There are no half points for patriotic songs here.
2: That's embarrassing.
1: You almost had it. The correct answer, Trey?
3: I wouldn't have got that.
0: Yeah. I mean, I can sing kind of along to it, you know.
3: Yeah, I wouldn't have got that, JC.
2: Yeah, it's different when it's you on your own.
0: Yeah.
2: Yeah, that was embarrassing.
0: But at least it's not the Star Spangled Banner.
1: Yeah.
2: Oh, come on.
1: Boy, we are 0-2 so far.
3: Wow.
0: This is so stressy.
1: I have faith in Justin. He's going to score a point here. Justin.
4: This is so on the Shut Up podcast. We were going back and forth between American songs. And, girl, I was mumbling
1: pretty
4: through all of them.
1: Oh, no. So, Justin, your song is the beautiful America, the beautiful.
4: I love it.

0: got a point. He got a point, everybody.
1: Hold on, hold on. What did you say? Above the what?
2: Fruited plain.
1: Okay, good job.
0: He said it correct. Good job, Justin. You got it right.
2: Thank you, thank you, thank you, thank you.
3: Nicely done. Nicely done.
0: Point on the board. Big Al,
4: yo.
0: You are up.
1: Oh, all right.
0: Let's see if you can finish this lyric to God Bless America.
1: Oh, I know this.

0: Are you kidding me?
1: Close. That was real close.
2: Ow. Through the night with the light from above, sir. Oh.
1: JC would have gotten it right.
3: Never heard it before.
0: Okay. Never heard I just want to go on record as saying I've known every one of these so far.
4: You're a great American, Kelly.
0: Kelly, until now, I'm not going to mow it. I just know I'm not.
1: It's just by luck of the draw. I think you might have the easiest one, Kelly. So
0: oh, good. Okay. Well, let's see.
1: We'll see. Okay.
4: Is it Yankee Doodle?
1: Kelly, please finish this lyric to the classic, This Is America.
5: This is America. Uh-huh. Don't get you slipping now. Hey. Don't get you slipping now.
0: Blankety blank, a blankety blanker. No. God bless the USA, blanker. No?
6: Don't incorrect. Don't catch you sleeping, no.
1: That's incorrect, no too, Justin. The correct answer?
4: This is America.
5: Don't catch you slipping, no.
1: Look what I'm whipping up.
4: Don't catch you slipping up.
6: Look what I'm whipping up.
1: I thought you would have known that one.
6: This is America.
0: Oh, well.
4: This is America.
6: Kelly, that was an American song.
1: A classic.
0: Yeah.
6: Wow. Classic. Yeah.
1: Well, Justin is the most American person of the five.
0: That?
1: Now, why do we say we do a group one? Maybe we can figure this out all on our own. Let's get one group point. Let's finish this lyric to Party in the USA.
7: Oh, yeah.
1: So everyone got a point there. Yay! Congratulations. We're all going into the 4th of July a winner. Look at how patriotic we are.
6: Happy birthday, America.
4: Nice.
0: What year are we? What year is our birthday?
3: Happy birthday.
4: We're in 2021. Kelly.
0: No, what year of our independence?
1: Minus 1776.
4: Hold on. Let me get the calculator out.
3: Justin said 2021.
6: I think it's about...
3: Thanks for telling us what year it was.
4: Minus 1776. Yeah. It's 245.
0: 245th birthday.
1: Wow. The most patriotic and educated show that anyone can hear right now in Morning Drive.
6: Stand beside her and guide her.
4: Would we be able to do the Pledge of Allegiance? I think so, right?
0: Well, it would all be disjointed, yeah, but we could try.
8: Do it popcorn style.
6: Yes, I pledge allegiance
9: to the flag.
0: No, do you go one word at a time, or do you go
6: just
4: one sentence? One sentence at a time. Okay, start it, Justin.
6: I pledge of allegiance
0: to the.
1: Well, that's wrong.
4: Oh,
1: that's
4: wrong, dude. Oh my goodness.
6: I pledge allegiance.
4: Anna?
9: To the flag.
4: Al?
3: Of the United States of America.
0: And to the republic
4: for which it stands,
6: one nation
9: under God.
3: Indivisible.
0: With liberty.
4: And justice for all.
6: No, we did it.
4: Okay, you redeemed ourselves. We might not know the song.
3: My heart was beating right there. Yeah. It's like, don't screw this up.
1: Dawn's early?
3: Dawn's early, yeah.
9: Yeah.
4: And in another flashback, Kid Nation, because we're still revisiting those, who do you think would do better on a citizenship test between Kelly and Big Al Mac?
0: I'm not sure.
4: You guys
0: so sure.
4: Even remember this?
0: I don't remember.
4: Well, let's find out.
10: Kelly, you say you love America. I'll bet you couldn't even pass a test for citizenship.
0: Probably. You're probably right.
10: Let's try it. Here we go.
0: I'm the only one taking it?
10: Yep.
11: No, I'm going
0: to
11: take it too.
0: I want Smart Al to take it.
10: All right.
0: So smart.
10: Yeah. Okay. What do the 13 stripes on the flag represent?
0: I know.
10: Al,
0: how do we
10: first?
3: The original states?
10: Kelly?
0: The 13 original.
10: What?
0: Well, they were originally colonies, but then they became states.
10: When 13
0: became
10: original colonies is correct. I'll give you both a correct answer.
3: Call that a wage, you bet.
10: No. How many amendments have there been to the Constitution of the United States?
0: Oh, gosh. 52.
10: 52.
3: 52, no.
10: We'll just go with whoever's closest here. Al?
3: No. 25.
10: 25? We'll give that one to Al. It's 27. So Al gets a point. The three branches of the United States government. We'll name them one at a time. Let's go.
0: I know, Kelly. Them all three.
10: Okay.
0: Executive.
10: What are the three initials?
0: I don't want to tell him.
12: He thinks he knows it. He's dancing over there.
3: I know it, dog.
10: Okay, say them together. L-E-J, go.
0: Legislative.
3: Executive. Judicial.
10: Okay, you both get a point there. We're taking the citizenship test on the air.
3: Go ahead. What?
10: The Emancipation Proclamation ordered what?
0: Slaves to be freed?
3: By Abraham Lincoln. Yep.
10: Okay. What year?
3: Ow!
10: What year was that? What year?
0: Ooh. Oh, gosh.
10: Whoever's closest gets a point.
7: I'm going to say 1856 or 61.
10: Well, pick one.
7: I'll go with 18.
10: I'm going to say 2 or 9.
7: I'm going to say 1861 then.
10: 1861.
3: I'm going to say 1858.
10: All right. Kelly gets it. It was 1863. It was after the Civil War, right?
3: Dang it. Okay.
10: Okay, so Kelly gets a point there. Who becomes president if the president and vice president are both killed?
3: Speaker of the House.
10: Kelly?
7: I agree.
10: You are both correct.
3: He just took my answer.
7: I was going to say that, but you... What am I supposed to do, Al?
3: Buzz in. Get your...
7: We haven't got a buzzer.
3: I got one right here. See, I'm smarter than you. I got my own buzzer.
10: All right. Which of these countries did not support the United States in World War II?
3: France.
7: He's going to give us the list.
3: Multiple choice.
10: United Kingdom, Canada, Australia, New Zealand, Russia, China. I'm sorry. Russia, China, Italy, France.
7: Is it just one?
10: Just one didn't.
7: Wow.
3: Repeat the question.
10: Which of these countries did not support the U.S. in World War II? They were not on our side.
3: Ooh.
10: UK, Canada, Australia, New Zealand, Russia, China, Italy, France.
3: Kelly's got an advantage. She was alive then.
7: Russia. I think it's Russia. I think it's Russia.
3: I was
7: conferring, but I think it is Russia.
3: What? I'm going to go with France.
10: France. You're both wrong. Kelly,
7: Canada.
10: Kelly, didn't Hitler invade Russia?
7: I was going to say Canada was my second choice.
10: No, it's wrong, too.
7: Huh?
10: It was Italy. Remember Mussolini?
4: Mm-hmm.
3: Yeah. I was closer then.
10: France? How many Supreme Court justices are there?
7: 12?
3: No, it's an odd number. 6.
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0: plenty of pop-up thunderstorms are possible this afternoon. We're going with a 30% chance for rain, but everybody is going to experience the hot, humid vibes as highs soar into the lower to middle 90s. Overnight lows will be in the lower to middle 70s. Now, the coverage of those storms could become a little more scattered as we go throughout your Independence Day weekend. We've got a 40% chance of rain on Saturday and Sunday. We also have the potential for a morning round of thunderstorms on Sunday, with highs remaining steady in the upper 80s to lower 90s. For Kane DeBane, Fox 24, I'm meteorologist Josh Rugger.
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21: All right, let's open up these phone lines for our dear friend Gray Drake, who always calls right on time. 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Hello, Gray Drake.
22: Oh, knock, knock. It's time for movie news. Hello.
23: Hey. Yay. What's up?
21: Great. I love that we can start a break and know that you're going to be right there when we start it. You know, it's like you're so reliable.
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1: About James and Henry, and they are two best friend minions, and they decide that they want to break into Hollywood and make movies. Guess what, everybody?
2: What?
1: This is one of the best movies of the year.
2: Really?
3: Yes. Really?
2: You were setting us up for another way.
3: Yeah.
4: Because they're funny. Oh, the minions are funny.
1: This movie is beyond.
5: Oh, I cannot wait.
1: I could not believe.
2: But did you take a gummy before you went to see it?
5: Wow.
6: The best way to watch the minions.
7: We do drug tests.
8: Yeah, how dare you ask that question?
2: It has to be asked.
8: Did you, Gray?
1: No, that's very fair. And the answer is no. But I will tell you that I am going to see this again, and I will take a gummy. This movie is so creative. It's so charming. It's so enjoyable on so many different levels. I cannot believe how good this movie is.
3: Huh.
1: And I'll tell you the main difference between this movie and a lot of the other movies that are in theaters. There is not 1 ounce of trauma to be had in this film.
2: Well, trauma is trendy right now.
5: It is.
4: Yeah.
1: It sure is. And here's the thing. It's like, look at every other movie, like Toy Story 5. Toys are always upset. Nobody playing with them anymore. Mm. We've got Supergirl who's grieving over the loss of her entire planet. And just trauma, trauma, trauma everywhere. And I get it that that's part of what makes every movie important to us is the emotion. But having said that, I'm a little exhausted by like watching toys cry.
3: Yeah.
2: I hear you.
1: And so the minions don't have that. They have some emotion. There's a little bit of conflict, but it is just plain funny. They do it with no words, really. You know, they're speaking an amalgam of a whole bunch of languages all over the world. The director said, by the way, that the reason that he made Minionese the way it is because when Despicable Me first came out, he noticed that the foreign non-U.S. markets were trying to dub over what the minions were saying.
3: How dare they?
8: What?
3: How dare they?
1: I know.
3: They?
1: And he was like, no, it's nonsense. It's not meant to actually be translated. You're not supposed to really understand what they're saying. So he had to make the language more of a mixture. So you get that full on in this. You get tons of old Hollywood references. So for all my movie nerds out there, you're going to lose it. It is so funny. And if you don't know old Hollywood references, you're still laughing because it's still a really, really funny story. I can't believe how good this is.
3: Really?
2: Well, you may have tipped me over. I might give it a try.
8: Oh, I'm going for sure.
2: I've never purposely went to him. I think I might have seen the first one on a plane or something. Yeah. I just don't know why.
7: I've never seen one. I've never seen one.
2: Yeah.
7: I'll go. Now I got Charlie
2: with
7: me.
2: Granddaughter.
7: So, yeah.
5: I've seen all of them.
1: I had to look up how many of these movies have there been. And by my count, there's about 4 Despicable Me's, and this is the 3rd Minion movie. There are 7.
2: Wow.
3: Oh,
2: wow.
4: It's like the Harry Potter.
7: Do they have any women movies?
1: Not yet.
5: I think Minions are like asexual. I don't think there's guy or girl.
1: You know, so that's something else that the director said. He said that minions are men, and there's a reason for that.
4: So they all have
2: minions.
4: Yeah. They all have boy names.
5: Like Bob.
1: He literally told the press he couldn't imagine women being that stupid.
5: I like that. I respect
4: that's
5: it.
4: Funny.
3: Yeah.
4: Did you see the singing competition, the Minionese singing competition that they did at the premiere?
1: Oh, my God.
5: No.
1: Hilarious. They finally crowned our first Minion idol.
4: Yeah, there's girls on social media that sing popular songs, but in like the language of the Minions. And so they had all of those girls at the premiere doing like a song contest.
2: Oh, that's cute.
4: It was really funny. Yeah, it was actually really cool.
1: Oh my God, hilarious. So Minions and Monsters is absolutely brilliant. I do believe it will win the animated Oscar.
3: Wow.
2: Okay, that's a bold prediction.
3: Over Toy Story.
1: I know. And the reason that I say that, even though animation, I think, is one of the most difficult categories this year already, this movie.

0: has something the others don't, which is that it is about old Hollywood, and that is what they love giving trophies to.
1: Okay. Yes, they do.
2: Well, we'll see if you're right, because, yeah, Toy Story is going to really, I think, be a favorite, too. Yeah. But we'll see.
0: I know, and y'all haven't even seen yet what Netflix has cooking in the animation department. It is a tough category. So there's only one other thing that's available for you to rent on demand. I wanted to make sure you knew about, because this is so modern, I can't even handle it. It is a film called She's the He.
2: What?
1: She, him, they, them.
3: She's the He?
0: She's the He. It is like a teen sex comedy, the likes of which we have seen many, many times before. But this one is very different, because you have two characters and they're just about to go to college and they would like to date the beautiful people that they are in love with. But things get confusing, because in order to do it, they are going to pretend to be trans.
3: Oh, okay.
0: So this is very much like sort of Shakespeare used to be. And this is very much in the lines of like every movie that you've seen from high school, like even kind of American Pie-ish, right? But the characters in it are trans and queer. And if you find yourself wanting to support these communities, or even just understand a little bit more, like what's facing some of these people, this movie is so funny. It's even a little educational. You're going to die laughing. I love this movie. This is one of my favorites.
3: She's the He.
0: That's right. And so it's like, if you love a movie like She's the Man, with the great Amanda Bynes.
4: That's what I was just thinking of.
0: Yeah, this is definitely like the 2026 version of that. So you should pay those nice people a little money to rent this film, because I saw it at South by Southwest last year. I haven't stopped thinking about it since. It's great.
3: Okay.
1: All right.
3: The raunchier version of She's the Man.
5: Also, honorable mention, Greg, I went to go see Evil Dead Burn.
0: Oh, Burn. I have.
5: I loved it.
0: Those movies are getting so intense.
5: It is. The creative ways that they are killing people is insane. I'm afraid of the headrest of my car.
0: You should be. Mm-hmm. Oh, my God. This movie's crazy. That comes out in a couple weeks.
5: Yes.
0: And so everybody brace yourselves, because I needed a fainting couch after that movie.
5: Okay. Right. Yeah. Oh. It's a ride.
3: Well, Gray will hook us up with a full review on that one in a couple weeks when it does come out. In the meantime, you can go check out what Gray deems to be the Oscar winner in the animation category with Minions. Or you could watch She's the He for a little educational stuff going on this weekend. And Gray, we hope you have a beautiful 4th of July.
0: Happy 250th anniversary, America. And just remember, three marcasi banana.
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Definitely hope you have the day off. Part of the extended July 4th weekend. Don't forget tonight. Got a lot of fun happening. I shouldn't say tonight. I should say this afternoon and this evening. A lot of fun happening on the Bentonville Square because it kicks off at 3 p.m. Of course, I'm talking about First Friday, America 250, the theme. There's a hot dog eating contest, and it's going to be fun.

0: could ever say. From the Ozarks. Down the aisle in Madison Square Garden. 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
1: Swifties, the clue board just turned into paperwork. AP says the city permit literally connects this to the TNT wedding. CBS says the wedding day plan is rolling. And Reuters is now repeating the wildest twist of the morning. Page Six says Taylor and Travis may already be privately married. So tonight might not be the I do. It might be the most over-the-top we already did party in pop culture history. Keep it locked for the Taylor latest as we follow the biggest wedding of the American era on Power 105.7.

people spotted at the Taylor and Travis rehearsal dinner included Jack Antonoff, Lena Dunham, Aaron Andrews, Carissa Thompson, Greg Olson. A lot of sports side of the biz, right? More Travis. I guess Taylor's friends are coming in later.

0: Bowl, September 22nd, Walmart Amp, with special guest Lil Jon. 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
12: A better life with Dr. Sanjay Gupta.
13: As someone who's been married nearly 25 years, I'll tell you, there's a lot of great things about having a spouse. And according to a new study out of the University of Miami Health System, marriage might even be linked to a lower risk of cancer. Why? Well, the researchers said people who are married are less likely to engage in risky behavior. They're more likely to get a nudge to go to regular preventive medicine appointments and screenings. 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
1: 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They're permitted to go as late as 4 in the morning.

7. It's kind of true. Reuters says that New York basically hosting everything at once this weekend. At least they are the city that can handle it. You got celebrities, sailors, soccer fans, sharks, fireworks, and all of it happening during a heat wave. I'm like, well, you know, like I said, if it was going to happen anywhere, good old New York, New York. For just a chance.

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4: You know, it's funny, when I think back to what the typical American dinner looked like when you and I were kids, there's usually some kind of meat featured at the center of the plate. Vegetables are there, but often thought of as a side dish. More and more, though, we are coming to realize that a plant-based diet, with little or no meat even, is going to be a healthier way to eat for just about everyone. New study out of the University of Hawaii Cancer Center found that eating a high-quality plant-rich diet that includes whole grains, vegetables, and fruits may prevent cognitive impairment even when people start that diet in their late 50s and 60s. Yeah, it's important to make sure you're getting enough protein, fats, complex carbohydrates. Just because you cut out or even cut back on meat, though, is not a license to eat whatever you want. Focus on eating whole, real foods. I'm Dr. Sanjay Gupta, helping you live a better life.
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Power 105.7, the New York Post saying that Taylor and Travis may already be married. And everything we're experiencing right now, just a big ol' after party. Reuters notes neither side has confirmed that publicly, but rumors just flying. They're already married. They're not building a castle or definitely having this huge MSG party. We are all living in Taylor's world, no matter what's happening.

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2: Swifties, the clue board just turned into paperwork. AP says the city permit literally connects this to the TNT wedding. CBS says the wedding day plan is rolling. And Reuters is now repeating the wildest twist of the morning. Page 6 says Taylor and Travis may already be privately married. So tonight might not be the I do. It might be the most over-the-top we already did party in pop culture history. Keep it locked for the Taylor latest as we follow the biggest wedding of the American era on Power 105.7.

0: Midway. It's Power 105.7. Of course, the biggest unanswered question, if you will, I think, what may or may not turn out to be the most jaw-dropping moment for the Taylor and Travis wedding. Still, of course, the dress. We haven't heard much. Not a whole lot of theories out there. But you know it's Taylor. It's going to have to be amazing.
1: So

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28: A better life with Dr. Sanjay Gupta.
29: I'm feeling lucky to have my college-age kids home with me for a few weeks this summer. And one of the things I know we're going to be talking about, AI. I've started to use it more often at the hospital to get fresh takes on patient problems that I'm trying to solve. And for my girls, well, I know that they are navigating college now with these new powerful tools. Something, frankly, that you and I couldn't have even imagined when we were in school. But while it may be tempting to outsource your studying and your work to these large language models, I beg you not to. And that's because AI chatbots tend to reproduce what researchers call weird viewpoints. That's an acronym: Western, Educated, Industrialized, Rich, and Democratic. Look, AI isn't going away, and admittedly, it can be a really powerful tool, but you don't want it doing your thinking for you. I'm Dr. Sanjay Gupta, helping you live a better life.
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Just what? 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

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Hey, don't forget the Springdale 4th of July Eve celebration. 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

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So if our time is running out, day after day, we'll make the mundane a masterpiece. 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
24: 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Number 1, nutrition. The Mediterranean diet really is the gold standard. Number 2, exercise. 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Number three, sleep. 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You should be getting 7 to 9 hours a night. And finally, number four often gets forgotten, socialization. It's not a bonus. 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

It's Power 105.7. We talk about how tight-lipped things are about Taylor's dress, right? That's got to be the one thing with all the rumors that are leaking out there. Not a whole lot out there about her dress. Haven't talked much about Travis Kelce. His wedding looks still under wraps, too. They're guessing a custom designer tux, outfit changes throughout the evening, and at least one nod to Taylor's Eras era.

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101.7. Hopefully by now you've seen the photos, you've heard about the proposal at the very top of the Empire State Building, all over social media, and not like at the top like normal people, like at the tippity top on top of the antenna on top of the building, which is absolutely crazy. I'd be too afraid to go up there. I climb like a turtle, wouldn't make it anyways, but even if I could somehow make it up there, I got butterfingers. You know I'm dropping the ring. And I'm assuming he didn't get down on one knee because he didn't fall. They did get arrested, though.

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11: A better life with Dr. Sanjay Gupta.
12: I'm feeling lucky to have my college-age kids home with me for a few weeks this summer. And one of the things I know we're going to be talking about, AI. I've started to use it more often at the hospital to get fresh takes on patient problems that I'm trying to solve. And for my girls, well, I know that they are navigating college now with these new powerful tools. Something, frankly, that you and I couldn't have even imagined when we were in school. But while it may be tempting to outsource your studying and your work to these large language models, I beg you not to. And that's because AI chatbots tend to reproduce what researchers call weird viewpoints. That's an acronym: Western, Educated, Industrialized, Rich, and Democratic. Look, AI isn't going away, and admittedly, it can be a really powerful tool, but you don't want it doing your thinking for you. I'm Dr. Sanjay Gupta, helping you live a better life.
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So the AP named Project Hail Mary one of the best movies of 2026 so far. I think that's definitely fair to say. 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
2: Swifties, the wedding weekend details are getting very tiny and very Taylor. TMZ says rehearsal dinner guests reportedly left with fancy gift boxes that may have a Taylor and Travis logo on them. Two T's, two hearts, very TNT, but make it wedding. And Dolly Parton just thanked the couple for donating $2 million to her imagination library, then joked about wanting their firstborn. Honestly, that may be the most Dolly Parton wedding blessing possible. Keep it locked for the Taylor latest as we follow the biggest wedding of the American era on Power 105.7.

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KMCK, Prairie Grove, and all of Northwest Arkansas. 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

105.7. Don't forget Fayetteville Sound Bites in the Upper Ramble this evening. Kicks off at 6 p.m. Absolutely free. 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
2: Swifties, the wedding weekend details are getting very tiny and very Taylor. TMZ says rehearsal dinner guests reportedly left with fancy gift boxes that may have a Taylor and Travis logo on them. Two T's, two hearts, very TNT, but make it wedding. And Dolly Parton just thanked the couple for donating $2 million to her Imagination Library, then joked about wanting their firstborn. Honestly, that may be the most Dolly Parton wedding blessing possible. Keep it locked for the Taylor latest as we follow the biggest wedding of the American era on Power 105.7.

0: 95.7, First Friday on the Bentonville Square, kicks off at 3 p.m., not too far away. You know, you have the food trucks, you have the America 250 theme going on, all the kids' activities, plus there's going to be a hot dog eating contest. And, well, come on, who doesn't want to see that?
1: They say the holy water's watered down, and this town's lost its faith. Our colors will fade eventually, so if our time is running out, day after day, we'll make the mundane a masterpiece. Oh my, my, oh my, my love, I take one look at you, you're taking me out.

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22: If I were to ask you what makes for a good night's sleep, you'd probably say a dark, quiet room, not too many things on your mind. But every night when you go to get some Z's, how often do you really think about the temperature in your bedroom? Temperature may be one of the most underappreciated factors in sleep. That's according to the Senior Vice President of Research and Scientific Affairs at the National Sleep Foundation. We often hear about lights and screens and stress, But even modest changes in temperature and airflow can influence both how quickly you fall asleep and how deeply you stay asleep. Most experts will recommend a room temperature of 60 to 67 degrees Fahrenheit. You might also experiment with your sheets and what you actually wear to bed. Play around a bit and see what improves your sleep. You might be delightfully surprised. I'm Dr. Sanjay Gupta, helping you live a better life.
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1: 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Just play the game one way. You hit a ball in the gap, run. Boom, coming in hot.
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23: If I were to ask you what makes for a good night's sleep, you'd probably say a dark, quiet room, not too many things on your mind. But every night when you go to get some Z's, how often do you really think about the temperature in your bedroom? Temperature may be one of the most underappreciated factors in sleep. That's according to the Senior Vice President of Research and Scientific Affairs at the National Sleep Foundation. We often hear about lights and screens and stress, but even modest changes in temperature and airflow can influence both how quickly you fall asleep and how deeply you stay asleep. Most experts will recommend a room temperature of 60 to 67 degrees Fahrenheit. You might also experiment with your sheets and what you actually wear to bed. Play around a bit and see what improves your sleep. You might be delightfully surprised. I'm Dr. Sanjay Gupta, helping you live a better life.
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Power 105.7, the AP says that the Taylor and Travis main event, if you will, can host up to 1,000 people. So, you know, if you aren't invited, you can't feel too bad. I mean, 1,000 sounds like a lot, but it's Taylor Swift, so that really is kind of the elite of the elite. It's Bruno.

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So word is that access to Penn Station going to be heavily restricted today because of Taylor and Travis. So, you know, if you have any people in that area, any loved ones who happen to miss a train, just remind them that it's okay because Taylor has found her love. They say the

mundane, a masterpiece. Oh my, my, oh my, my love. I take one look at you, you're taking me out.

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10: A better life with Dr. Sanjay Gupta.
11: I'm feeling lucky to have my college-age kids home with me for a few weeks this summer. And one of the things I know we're going to be talking about, AI. I've started to use it more often at the hospital to get fresh takes on patient problems that I'm trying to solve. And for my girls, well, I know that they are navigating college now with these new powerful tools. Something, frankly, that you and I couldn't have even imagined when we were in school. But while it may be tempting to outsource your studying and your work to these large language models, I beg you not to. And that's because AI chatbots tend to reproduce what researchers call weird viewpoints. That's an acronym: Western, Educated, Industrialized, Rich, and Democratic. 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I'm Dr. Sanjay Gupta, helping you live a better life.
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Your fireworks show is actually on Sunday, so it'll be July the 5th, 6 p.m., Phillips Property. You know, bring a chair, something to kick back in.

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1: Swifties, the wedding weekend details are getting very tiny and very Taylor. TMZ says rehearsal dinner guests reportedly left with fancy gift boxes that may have a Taylor and Travis logo on them. Two T's, two hearts, very TNT, but make it wedding. And Dolly Parton just thanked the couple for donating $2 million to her imagination library, then joked about wanting their firstborn. Honestly, that may be the most Dolly Parton wedding blessing possible. Keep it locked for the Taylor latest as we follow the biggest wedding of the American era on Power 105.7.

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You know, just minutes away, really. 3 p.m. We kick off First Friday on the Bentonville Square. Goes until 9 o'clock this

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15: Not all screen time is created equal, and a new study out of Sweden is helping us understand this even better. So researchers followed more than 20,000 people over nearly 2 decades and determined that passive screen time, like sitting on the couch and watching television, raised someone's risk of dementia. But if they did something active, like reading, puzzles, or interacting with other people, this same group of people saw their risk of dementia drop. Just like you got to put the work in to keep your body in shape as you age, you basically have to do the same thing with your brain. A couple things I have found to help: working to learn something new every day, whatever it might be, challenging yourself in some way every day, and really importantly, staying socially active. Some days that means meeting friends in person. Other days, maybe an email, a text, or a phone call. Just stay engaged. I'm Dr. Sanjay Gupta, helping you live a better life.
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George Kittle, a teammate of Travis Kelce, says that Taylor and Travis told guests absolutely no gifts. My question is, how many do you think are going to bring gifts anyways? I suspect a bunch. There's

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2: Swifties, the wedding weekend details are getting very tiny and very Taylor. TMZ says rehearsal dinner guests reportedly left with fancy gift boxes that may have a Taylor and Travis logo on them. Two T's, two hearts, very TNT, but make it wedding. And Dolly Parton just thanked the couple for donating $2 million to her imagination library, then joked about wanting their firstborn. Honestly, that may be the most Dolly Parton wedding blessing possible. Keep it locked for the Taylor latest as we follow the biggest wedding of the American era on Power 105.7.

105.7. Lots of things happening this weekend. You would think it's the 4th of July or something. Rail Yard Live is kicking off this evening. Everything opens up at 5 o'clock. The live music starts at 6. That's the Butterfield Stage, downtown Rogers, free for

celebration in Springdale, not too far away. It'll kick off here at 6 o'clock. We'll see you at Luther George Park. Goes until 10. There's going to be fireworks and food, free admission, all kind of live music. It's going to be fun. Just when

0: September 22nd, Walmart Amp, with special guest Lil Jon. 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I'm yelling timber. 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
15: You know, it's funny, when I think back to what the typical American dinner looked like when you and I were kids, there's usually some kind of meat featured at the center of the plate. Vegetables are there, but often thought of as a side dish. More and more, though, we are coming to realize that a plant-based diet, with little or no meat even, is going to be a healthier way to eat for just about everyone. New study out of the University of Hawaii Cancer Center found that eating a high-quality plant-rich diet that includes whole grains, vegetables, and fruits may prevent cognitive impairment even when people start that diet in their late 50s and 60s. Yeah, it's important to make sure you're getting enough protein, fats, complex carbohydrates. Just because you cut out or even cut back on meat, though, is not a license to eat whatever you want. Focus on eating whole, real foods. I'm Dr. Sanjay Gupta, helping you live a better life.
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Power 105.7. I was reading local businesses near Madison Square Garden. They're worried that the closures could cost them money. One bar owner basically said, if they can afford the wedding, maybe they can afford to buy out the whole neighborhood. Well, there's all kind of events that happen at MSG. It's like, phew, what a way to think about everybody else except for Taylor on her day. Jeez, unbelievable.

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Is it the 4th of July? Is it Taylor's weekend? 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
10: I don't know about you, but my social media feeds are flooded with lotions and potions and gadgets, all promising to unlock different components of longevity. But if you log off, take a step back from all the hype, you'll find that the actual keys to a longer, healthier life are hiding in plain sight. There are 4 of them. Number 1, nutrition. The Mediterranean diet really is the gold standard. Number 2, exercise. You should be getting 150 minutes of moderate intensity exercise or 75 minutes of vigorous intensity exercise every week, plus strength training and stretching. Number 3, sleep. 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And finally, number 4 often gets forgotten, socialization. It's not a bonus. 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I'm Dr. Sanjay Gupta, helping you live a better life.
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2: Swifties, the wedding weekend details are getting very tiny and very Taylor. TMZ says rehearsal dinner guests reportedly left with fancy gift boxes that may have a Taylor and Travis logo on them. Two T's, two hearts, very TNT, but make it wedding. And Dolly Parton just thanked the couple for donating $2 million to her Imagination Library, then joked about wanting their firstborn. Honestly, that may be the most Dolly Parton wedding blessing possible. Keep it locked for the Taylor latest as we follow the biggest wedding of the American era on Power 105.

New from Ella Langley called Be Her. It's Power 105.7. Downtown Bentonville is hosting the America 250 Community Picnic on Sunday. So after you watch the fireworks, 4 till 7, Dave Peel Park, absolutely free to attend. There's going to be live music. You can check out the new pavilion and enjoy an easy summer evening in the park.

0: Hey, it's Doug Warner in the KNWA newsroom. We are still working on answers into what caused the nearly all-day standoff in Rogers in the 1300 block of West Sunset. It began this morning. Police finally made entry into that home at around 3 this afternoon. You'll find updates from police tonight at 5 and 6 on KNWA. 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

Hour 105.7. People keeping track of the celebrities who have already been spotted to see Taylor on her special day. We're seeing names pretty highly recognized, like Bradley Cooper and Dakota Johnson and Ellie Goulding. Vincent Boone there, too, along with the Chainsmokers. How in the heck did they get an invite? I do not know. Okay.

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23: A better life with Dr. Sanjay Gupta.
24: As someone who's been married nearly 25 years, I'll tell you, there's a lot of great things about having a spouse. And according to a new study out of the University of Miami Health System, marriage might even be linked to a lower risk of cancer. Why? Well, the researchers said people who are married are less likely to engage in risky behavior. They're more likely to get a nudge to go to regular preventive medicine appointments and screenings. And they have a partner to share the load of family obligations, household chores, and finances. No one is saying you should get married in the pursuit of better health. But if you are single, how can you build a strong support system to maybe get some of these same benefits? Do your own research, find out what's important, and then hold members of your squad accountable and let them hold you accountable as well. That can provide a lot of support. I'm Dr. Sanjay Gupta, helping you live a better life.

0: 7.7. Don't forget Rail Yard Live going on right now. Just kicked off. In fact, all the music starts about 6 o'clock. Butterfield Stage, downtown Rogers. A little free music tonight.
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2: Swifties, this has turned into a full celebrity parade. Gigi Hadid and Bradley Cooper are part of the arrival chatter. Dakota Johnson has been seen. Jack Antonoff and Selena Gomez are in the conversation. And the NFL side is showing up too. It's giving Met Gala meets Super Bowl, with Taylor and Travis still somehow staying quiet in the middle of the loudest wedding weekend in America. Keep it locked for the Taylor latest as we follow the biggest wedding of the American era on Power 105.7.

105.7, minutes away, right? Coming up at 6 o'clock, 4th of July Eve, the celebration in Springdale. Luther George Park, it all kicks off at 6 p.m. Admission absolutely free with all the live music, all the food contest, family activities, and of course, fireworks to wrap up the evening.

105.7. Carly Kloss just arrived for Taylor and Travis's wedding, which is kind of a huge plot twist. A lot of people still assumed that that friendship was still in the bad blood vault, if you will. Maybe a little marriage mending.

0: Hey, it's Doug Warner in the KNWA newsroom. We are still working on answers into what caused the nearly all-day standoff in Rogers in the 1300 block of West Sunset. It began this morning. Police finally made entry into that home at around 3 this afternoon. You'll find updates from police tonight at 5 and 6 on KNWA. It's a last-minute cancellation for the Beaver Lake Fireworks Show, but AM Pyrotechnics, who filed for bankruptcy a few months ago, apparently sent an email to organizers canceling their agreement just 4 days out from Saturday night's event, and this has impacted other events across the state as well. And there are plenty of other shows, though, planned for tonight and tomorrow night. 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I'm Doug Warner. Join me tonight at 5, 6, and 10 on KNWA.
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10: Everyone poops. It's not just the name of a classic potty training book. It's a universal truth. Even though everyone does it, almost no one wants to talk about it. Dr. Tricia Pasricha wants to change that. She's the author of a new book. It's called You've Been Pooping All Wrong. And she says there are three critical P's of pooping. The first is propulsion. Both the voluntary push you exert and the involuntary contractions that happen naturally within your body. Top line, when you feel the need to go, don't hold it. The second P is pliability, which refers to stool softness. The keys to this one are making sure you're drinking enough water and eating enough fiber. And the last P is for pelvic floor. If you can get your knees up above your waist while you're on the toilet, like on a stool or a garbage can or a stack of books even, that can make all the difference. I'm Dr. Sanjay Gupta, helping you live a better life.
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105.7. I was curious about this. Page Six reports Taylor may perform at her own wedding. I didn't know if that was kind of too cringe, but it is Taylor Swift we're talking about. She can get away with cringe. You think about it, that might be the most pressure any bride has ever put on the reception band. They'll be sweating it.

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Power 105.7. So do you think Taylor will perform at her own wedding? Page Six reports that it may happen. They're also reporting that Taylor and Stevie Nicks did a sound check together earlier today. Very, very interesting. Hey, don't forget Mount Sequoia opening up that overlook for Red, White, and Views tomorrow. 5 p.m. It all opens up. It's absolutely free. You'll be able to see every firework in Northwest Arkansas go off.

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105.7 Gentry. Don't forget Freedom Fest ready for you tomorrow. It's like an all-day thing. It's awesome. Kicking off at noon all the way till 10 p.m. Gentry City Park. Of course, fireworks will be about 9:15.

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16: 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But if you log off, take a step back from all the hype, you'll find that the actual keys to a longer, healthier life are hiding in plain sight. There are 4 of them. Number 1, nutrition. The Mediterranean diet really is the gold standard. Number 2, exercise. You should be getting 150 minutes of moderate intensity exercise or 75 minutes of vigorous intensity exercise every week, plus strength training and stretching. Number 3, sleep. Sleep is when your body and your brain repair themselves. You should be getting 7 to 9 hours a night. And finally, number 4 often gets forgotten, socialization. It's not a bonus. It's a necessity for a healthy life, finding a sense of community, purpose, and belonging. I'm Dr. Sanjay Gupta, helping you live a better life.
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99.7. This just seems absolutely insane to me. I will never achieve this level of fandom. The Guardian was talking to Swifties outside of Madison Square Garden, including, get this, a father and daughter who came from the Netherlands just to be close to the moment. Like, no, I just wouldn't for anybody, not even family members.

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105.7. You know, First Friday on the Bentonville Square, in the middle of all the action right now, goes until 9 p.m. this evening. So you still have time to drop in and enjoy some of the fun. They're celebrating America's 250th birthday with all the food and vendors, carnival games. Don't miss out on the fun. Go join in. For just

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98.7, Gigi Hadid has shown up to Taylor's wedding in a shimmering bubblegum pink gown. And from all reports, Taylor friends are not showing up in normal wedding guest attire. They are showing up ready for the cover of Vogue. And that surprises absolutely nobody.

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Don't forget the Upper Ramble in Fayetteville going on right now until 10 p.m., so you still have plenty of time to join in. Fayetteville Soundbites is happening, part of the America 250 weekend. There's live music, food, all kind of lawn games, and family activities happening.

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1: Jade and Tyler. All
2: night. Okay, Tyler, now it's really feeling like a party. It's Nightly with Jade and Tyler. We've got the one and only DJ Baby Drew live in the mix.
3: It's like red, white, and boom tonight with DJ Baby Drew. We out here, and we getting ready for this long weekend, which I love. Jade, I got to bring up something. You women, you're very scandalous, and you're very smart.
2: See, what are we talking?
3: I'm talking about TikTok Lives, and I don't even look at any of this stuff on my algorithm. I don't know how I got there.
2: Sure.
3: TikTok Lives of women in their bikinis, in the pool, and they're streaming live. Like, I saw one the other day. I clicked on it. She had, like, 3,500 followers. I was like, oh, so this is what we're doing. This is how we're attracting the guys.
2: Wow, T. See, people are taking the lives to another level. The fact that you can tip on there is crazy. I mean, it's like walking through a strip club, but in your phone.
3: Yeah, just some bazookas in the water and, like, guys are eating it up.
2: Actually, you just gave somebody some inspo. They're taking that tripod to the pool this weekend.
3: Or tonight.